I see your soul through your eyes. Maybe this time I'll believe that I'm meant for this. I'll believe that I'm meant to be with you. Just what I wanna do.

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Muhle kakhulu omnyama ngaphandle umhlophe ngaphakathi nyone khanya inhliziyo emthathi sizwe sikaZulu siphethe amakhosi anamandla hawohlangi hawo

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1: 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Why invites you into the conversation and hands you the mic? 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
1: Leadership, we don't usually do this on our show. Since we have a legend as yourself, such as yourself, we want to ask you to freestyle for us. Give us your hardest 16. Oh. 16 bars.
2: 16 bars?
1: 16 bars.
2: Oh.
1: Yeah, the beat, now.
2: Yeah.
1: Asa.

0: possession in the house. Give me some little bit to... give me some little bit along with them to please them to introducing the dog is in the house. And you, my dog, what do you say right now?
1: What you say right now?
2: Come on!
0: What you say right now?
1: What you say right now?
0: What you say right now?
1: What you say right now?
0: Is an allocation with the dog is in the house. They enjoy the suitable zone with the sexy cat is in the house.
3: 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This is On the Streets, where the culture lives. 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
1: Yes, I could say, baby, yes, I could say. How many times they would tell you, baby?
2: You and your nigga broke up, then you ain't show nobody love since him.
0: Why is where it all connects.

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0: 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The right career moves are live on Ready, Set, Hired with Noni Khumalo. 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
3: 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I don't know what it is about men when they see women all stripped down.
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2: It's the girl next door thing. It's the Angzami, but someone. You know, Zulu ladies, when they hand something over and they grab the other forearm.
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1: 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Why? Why? Thank you.

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1: 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You don't understand what it takes. 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
1: Would you ever sit in the front seat? Now, you know when you take it back to the taxi math of things.
2: So this is 900 rand for. And then gule 4 keep it 10 rand, we need to malume lap, and then 2 rand, we need to drive, and then you marshal it, take 20 rand, and then akumula 600, that's like 14.
1: Masos Kati, the fare is 13 rand 19 cents.
3: 16 wana, oh ay, ngono kale lababa enzi mislite skolwe. Ay, tina lababa pyo mezi, ay, ay, ay, ay, ay, ay, ay, ay, ay, ay, ay, ay, ay, ay, ay, ay, ay, ay, ay, ay, ay, ay, ay, ay, ay, ay, ay, ay, ay, ay, ay, ay, ay, ay, ay, ay, ay, ay, ay, ay, ay, ay, ay, ay, ay, ay, ay, ay, ay, ay, ay, ay, ay, ay, ay, ay, ay, ay, ay,
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4: ay, ay, ay, ay, ay, ay, ay, ay, ay, ay, ay, ay, ay, ay, ay, ay, ay, ay, ay, ay, ay, ay, ay, ay, ay, ay, ay, ay, ay, ay, ay, ay, ay, ay, ay, ay, ay, ay, ay, ay, ay, ay, ay, ay, ay, ay, ay, ay, ay, ay, ay, ay, ay, ay, ay, ay, ay, ay, ay, ay, ay, ay, ay, ay, ay, ay, ay, ay, ay, ay, ay, ay, if you're a client, just sit at the back and enjoy the ride, man. Come here for a seat, or if you're uncomfortable.
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7: Saturday, City the DJ will be out at Rockets in Menlyn. 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Venom will be out at Scorpion Kings at the F&B Stadium. Sunday, DJ Feifei will be out at Rockets in Bryanston. Shakes and Liz will be out at Envy in Durban. 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And Venom wraps up your weekend at Tempo Luxury in Sunning Hill. 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
1: Hey, yo, finally, after so long.
0: However you do weekend, Y got your soundtrack secured. 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
1: What are you talking about?
0: It's why.
2: That is what's hot on the streets.
0: We're the official sound of heat. Why?

0: Oh my wife, that's how we do it, man. We do best every single time. That's how we start off the show with the sounds of K2 the Rhapsody, and this one coming through saying Better Days. And of course, music coming through as well from Lucinda coming through with that jam is called By the Time I Wake Up. My wife, you know how we do it. Good morning to the
1: world. Hi.
2: Oh man, we got bills to pay, buddy.
0: Oh yes, my wife, all I want to say to you this morning is good morning. You know how it is, yeah. Well, listen, man, good morning to you wherever you are across the country. Sawubona, dumela, abusheni, khuyemora. And as you know, dona bari meni, right? Tiwa, bovuwa, yeah, asvukeni, man. It is exactly 7 minutes past the hour 6 this morning. Welcome to Wake and Shake right here on Y. My name is Cesar M, the best to ever do it. You and I together all the way to 9 o'clock this morning, right? 9 o'clock this morning. And as you know, I am the president of the weekend, the general, the captain. And as you know, Donna, we come through with our state of the weekend address, baby. You know how we do it. We start off the weekend, man, the right way, the best way that we know how. My man, like Sazoala on the show, it's going to be nice 3 hours of good music, right? And my man, I'm not going to tell you, Gutayazidi, the music will warm you up. My man, the music will be setting you right this morning, young Tola.
3: Hallelujah!
0: My man, we continue with that fire energy from 6 all the way to 9 o'clock this morning. So do write to Vusa Wonku Muntu Lapendlin Utai. My man, the coolest show over the weekend is officially here. And of course, wherever you are, my son, I'm going to say, I'm going to say, just keep it riding, man. I'm 99.2 because we give you the flavor. If you are outside of the province, mamela lapemotweni, right? Plug your Bluetooth, ufake www.yfm.co.za, and you can stream us live anywhere in the country, anywhere in Africa, anywhere in the world. That's how great we are, man. That's how great we are. So you do not have any excuse whatsoever. So stay tuned right here on the Big Y. Don't go anywhere. Because when you come back, we're going to be tapping into something that we really and truly enjoy week in, week out. And you have the power when it comes to the playlist.
4: Why? Your go-to frequency for all the flavor. Adding fuel to the why, because the party doesn't stop on a Saturday. Cesar M.

0: It's in my way, I think I could have featured this song. Hey man. You know how we do it, man. So I was coming through from a Fit Cook on this one, coming through with that flavor with the likes of Mark Koza, Mahuta on this one, with many more other artists on this amazing track. It's called Bazo Mulda Imali. To all we are, Japatian. Oh man, oh man, it is 17 minutes past the hour 6 this morning. Welcome to Wake and Shake right here on the Big One. If you just woke up, man, good morning to you. Welcome to the show. Ulelele. Yeah, ulelele. It's a Saturday. And I'm checking my location because this is the only location where you need to be. This is the Big One right here on 99.2, man. That's how we do it. But it's all about the Wake and Shake jam this morning. And let's kick things off the right way and the best way that we know how.
1: This will be the winning artist.
2: Who will win? Undecided!
0: Yes, Mawaya, as it stands right now, it is undecided, right? And when it comes to the track that will be taking the top spot, you have the power to sway the pendulum in the right direction when it comes to the playlist. You have the power when it comes to the playlist. And, of course, waking up the rest of South Africa the right way and the best way that we know how. Two fine tracks that are up against each other. And Namhlanje, it's one of those where it's very, very, very, very tricky. Now, let's kick things off with the very first, artist on this one. It is, of course, it's a collaboration between two. It is a Scorpion Kings on this one, featuring Something Soweto and Emma Farrah Searles. Listen, man, this is your option one, yeah?

It's music coming through from DJ Maporisa. Gubs at a small on this one, man. Scorpion Kings are that. So coming through with Something Soweto and MFR Souls. It's called Amandombazane. Now, this is your option one. I know that you're already singing along to this amazing track, amazing jam. Now, if you're loving this one, then vote for this jam, right? Vote for this jam. But it does not end there. Your option two this morning comes through from the multi-talented man himself, the legendary AKA, coming through with Burna Boy and the Dales, and of course, the JR in this one, Mamela Ntwana. Robbery. Oh, yes, you guessed it. It is All Eyes on Me.

Manjutin in Dwana, legendary Brenda Fass in Dwana coming through with that flavor. On this one is, of course, the one and only AKA coming through with Burna Boy, the Lesson JR. And this one is called All Eyes on Me. And you have to let me know exactly which track you are loving this morning, which one you want to hear at the top of the hour. And how you do that is jumping onto the Y World app and sending through your voice note and saying that, listen, man, sees.

0: So this one is the one that I want to hear, right? To Sizwe of Millions, right? Sizwe the President. This is what I want to hear this morning, right? And also jump onto the socials and vote for your jam that you would love to hear this morning. It's a tight one. It's a difficult one. And I can't choose, right? I can't choose whatsoever. But you have the power when it comes into the playlist this morning. So do the right thing. I guess more on Utiya and Dana, which one are you loving?
1: For 135 years, Saturday mornings have consisted of laundry and music. Now, Sunlight is celebrating 135 years of the iconic Green Bar in a big way. Stay tuned to Y for your chance to celebrate the stories, the music, and the moments that connect generations of South Africans. We're not just reminiscing, we're bringing those memories back to life. A special moment is coming. Be part of something proudly South African. Sunlight, raised by the bar.
0: The genre that's got the whole world moving will be in full force at Piano Fest on the 10th of October. 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
3: You ever sit in the front seat? 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
4: So this is 900 rand four. And then gule four keep it 10 rand, we need malume lapo, and then 2 rand, we need to travel, and then you mashali take 20 rand, and then akumulela 600, that's like niga 14.
3: Asos Kati, the fare is 13 rand 19 cents.
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6: He's the boat driver here. 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
9: But why
8: stays degrees ahead?
9: Ed. Why?
0: Well, it is time for us to have a good time, man. Coming through this morning is the Chip Kings on this one. Coming through with Litle's small SP on this one, a soulful disciple. This one is called Swarimakoti. Yo.

0: my views on this one is like, I wish if this can happen each and every after 2 weeks or monthly. Yeah.
1: Good music, good vibes. Y has what you need. From our playlist to yours, it's Y.

It's that international flavour coming through this morning. Spin out on this one, coming through with Omalay and Tyler. It's called The One Call. Welcome to the Wake and Shake right here on the Big Wire, man. 30 minutes past the hour 6 this morning. You are tuned in to the coolest place where you can be broadcasting live from our Hyde Park studios. Kotok Salai, Mamela, we come through with the energy, we come through with the vibe as well. But one thing I can tell you, Mawaya, yazi etiskini ndona makuthiwa, wo zabuka, man. And I can tell you, it's a tight race this morning, eh? It's a tight race. It's a bambene, right? It's bambene just straight this morning when it comes to these two tracks this morning, right? But let's start off with the option one if you just joined us, right? If you just joined us right on the show and you're wondering, what are we on about this morning? Why are we so energized this morning? We are very much energized this morning because it's a two tracks that are up against each other and fire jams at that, right? Who comes at a small coming through with Isn't Just a Game, man? The one and only DJ Maphorisa, so Something Soweto, and the one and only MFR Souls in this one. It's called Amantombazana Ndana, and this is your option one this morning. Is this one your Wake and Shake jam, Mawaya?

I know that you're already singing along when it comes to this one. It's a final jam, Dona Ziawa, man. Scorpion Kings are doing the most and they are ready for you and I, namhlanje. That is your option one this morning. Option two coming through from the legendary man, himself, a.k.a. coming through with Burna Boy, Dalis, and JR on this one. It's called All Eyes on Me.

0: That's how we do it, man. That's how we do it. It's a tight race this morning with these two fire tracks. And you have to vote, right? Vote for your jam that you want to hear at the top of the hour. Got a couple of voice notes coming through as well. Let's start off with Prince. What's going on? What's good, brother, man? Oh, man, let us try that again. It seems like my system is also like, oh, I see. Come on, I'm sorry. I ain't gonna spot, yeah? But there we go. There we go. Prince, what's going on, brother?
1: Good morning, good morning, Sizwe M.
0: Good morning.
1: You know, like Glenn rightfully puts it across, bruh, what would be the weekend without you?
0: Hey, man,
1: it's your
0: come
1: boy
0: on.
1: Here, Prince. You know, only one artist in South Africa had the nerve to compare themselves. I'm like the legendary Brenda Fassie.
0: Come on.
1: That can only be AKA. So, featuring Burna Boy, that's my track for the day. All eyes on me. Thank you.
0: Hey man, really and truly appreciate you, brother man.
2: Bye. Thank you, Baba.
3: Thank you, Baba.
2: Thank you, Baba.
0: Prince making his mark, right, on the voting poll coming through saying, you know, man, a.k.a. Burna Boy, that is a track for me this morning. It's going to be sitting me right. So your vote has been counted. YT93, there we go. Let's keep on in fit. What is your POV when it comes to this?
4: I'm still the president.
0: My brother.
4: Barimini. Thank you, Bob.
0: Thank you, Jaya.
4: I find someone option one triumph.
0: Okay.
4: Thank you, Bob.
0: Hey, man. Really and truly appreciate you.
3: Bob.
2: Thank you, Bob.
3: Thank you, Bob.
2: Thank you, Bob.
0: Coming through with that flavor, man, and making his mark as well, man. Really and truly appreciate you. Your vote has been counted as well. Tapela, what's going on? What's good? What do you have to say? What is your POV?
5: Sizo M.
0: Hola.
5: Hi, Fitai. How are you? We can't hear my parents, Fitai. And Zamba next Scorpion King, Fitu. In Tizia Mepsum, Fitu. I am Zamba next Scorpion King, Fitai. He let Chente to Sizo reborn. I am Mampara week. Thank you, Bob.
0: Thank you, Foot. Thank you, Foot.
2: Thank you, Baba.
3: Thank you, Baba.
2: Thank you, Baba.
0: Hayi ngitikhupho lapho futhi mfethu ngiyakuzwa ukuthi hayi siyakhala mfethu simambara week siyakhala it's too much man yonga yangege kuzolunga ntana ungasabi kuzolunga njalo ungasabi kusele nje kancane ukuthi i-clock ntana inthi cling cling ingene yangithola yazi abantu bakudala makushaya u-1 ekuseni bayavuka bakhipha imali lapha because hey koloto it's blight. Well, listen, stay tuned right here on the Big Y. Vote for your jam or vote for your track this morning by sending through a voice note right here on the Y World app. And of course, jumping onto the socials,

0: and placing your vote under the post that has been posted on all socials. It's all about your option one, the one and only Cubs at a Small, or rather Cubs at a Small, coming through with DJ Maphorisa, Something So It, MFR Souls. It's called Amantombazana. And of course, AKA coming through with Burna Boy, The List, JR. It's called All Eyes on Me. Which one are you voting for? Which one are you loving this morning? As it stands, Zbambede. Right, it's Bambin at the moment, but you can break that cycle and vote for your jam that you love.
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kuthi wadala ngizulazula ngifunana nawe nkosiyami. Speeds coming through from So Matrix, So 4G on this one. Sean 101, it's called Utando. Giving you that flavorful music this morning, right, John? Wake and shake, baby. That's how we do things, man. Giving you the best every single time. This is the only location where you need to be. Mamela, sasebenzi nge-second location, London. This one is the best. Ufika lana uvele nje uyivale lana. Ndayising grand singimnandi yangithola. But listen, man, welcome back to the show. It's all about the Wake and Shake Jam. Two tracks that are up against each other, and you have to vote for your jam that will be setting you right to this morning, right? Mawufuna number yonke iphume ntwana zikhali. Listen, vote, vote, vote. Let me give you a bit of a flavor when it comes up to these two tracks if you just joined us. Kicking things off with the option one, it is Scorpion Kings coming through with Something So Wet, and MFR Souls on this one is called Amantombazana.

0: Just giving you a bit of a flavor, nyana, and don't it's like a plum slangic sin no mind, it's like a grand. Yeah, let me know. AKA coming through with Burner Boy, Deless JR is called All Eyes on Me. This is your option two. And that's how we do it, man. Now, those two tracks up against each other. Vote for your jam. I guess he was good to wear. Now, Utsin and Amhlanjeksin. Got a couple of voice notes coming through this morning. And Mawaya is like, you are like Yazin. Mamela, inambaya mungfuna nje izwakali nje Amhlanjeksin, right? So let's tap into a couple of your voice notes. Let's start off with Ustorm, Brother Mare. Storm the chemical. In fact, you come back, Anja.
1: Access is where with Tamba Stomach and the chemical line, not the apparatus spiel.
0: Thank you, man.
1: It's a 1575 dollar apparatus pubesin. It's a little report. Scorpion Kings, my daughter. Ah, this is the M. If we jump, so I ask. Sorgajan.
0: Ah, we ask him for it to storm the chemical jam. Pagatika slam in Tony. What here must be your 1575 from Tony House to Paritagan. Young daughter. Man, really and truly appreciate you, brother man. Your vote has been counted. And let's see what's in the name. Your track takes the top spot. I don't know, right? I don't know as yet. My team is counting those votes very, very closely. Batman, what's going on? What's good, brother man?
2: Yo, Msizwana ntwana, ay, so fast zwile ntwana iqiniso ilelo, ngihamba naleyo mina Sizwe M. Wayas, ey, saphinda savuka futhi.
0: Ah, ngiyakuzwa inhliziyo yakhe ibhlungu, ye inhliziyo yakhe ibhlungu webhuti, hayi mfethu. Yo, so fast zwile. Man, I really appreciate you, man. A big shout out to you on that one this morning. We're coming through from Mega KG. What's going on? What's good, brother man? What is your POV?
1: Thank you, man.
0: Welcome to the big wife, man. Welcome to the best place where you can be. When you're writing on 21 World Airport, you can go to the airport.
3: That's fine, no, aka Burner Boy.
0: All right.
3: That song dominated global charts, man. All eyes on me. That's fine, now, enjoy. And I'm going to solve my queen fast and great. Before my cue acts, I shy queen at a man's cue. I feel I didn't bitch, you can't die. Send it to medic, say, eating bread. That's fine, option two, jam.
0: Thank you, man. If it's me, I ask them that way. If it's your makuyo, hey. My mela, me no storm. Don't a second. We'd eat like bombs in the day. Line if you got, that's the stadium. Being told, man, you got. I understand. I'm just about to die. Thinking about me, kuyo. 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My mela, don't a shy headset. Don. 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We die. My mela, man. Fagali station. So so tall. I'm being told. We're coming through from Sir Socks. My soggy. So we to come back and shine.
4: Thank you, ba. 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
0: Yes.
4: Sithi sivukele siyabanga no socks masukise umshayeli wetekisi.
0: Fwen.
4: Sibalance economy baba.
0: Wakithi.
4: Hayi. Namhlanje nami nje ngizosihambela nje. 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Yeah. 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Iza naye futhi nale ngoma le ikulelo album le Scorpion King. 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Thank you baba.
0: Thank you baba. Oh yeah, so yeah, sifuna ukuthi shaye kanjani khona la ekhaya.
5: Thank you baba.
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0: Kupuka lapho, man. You know how it is, man. You know how it is. Listen, send through your final voice notes, send through your comments on the socials. We're going to be tapping into that next when we come back right after this. And we're going to be revealing which track has taken the top spot.

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4: Yeah.
3: Asa.
4: Good.

0: depression in the house. Give me some little bit to give me some little bit long with them to present to introducing the dog is in the house. Hey. And you, my dog, what do you say right now?
1: What you say right now?
2: Come on.
0: What do you say right now?
1: What you say right now?
0: What do you say right now?
1: What you say right now?
0: It's an allocation with the dog is in the house. They enjoy the suitable zone with the sexy cat is in the house.
3: Get ready to elevate your night. Yeah. This is On the Streets, where the culture lives. A playlist full of hits. Saturdays just sound better here. Why?
4: Hey man, I'm sitting back, just take it easy, right, Jay, student, listening to that promo with the boys, man. Hey, those 16 bars. Cheeky, my boy, yeah. Well, listen, man, anyway, welcome back to the show. This is Wake and Shake, right here on the big one. It's all about two tracks that are up against each other. Cubs at a Small coming through with Amantombazane. As a matter of fact, Scorpion King's coming through with this track with Something Soweto. Neven Far Souls coming through with that one, a.k.a. with a track called All Eyes on Me. Let's see which one has taken the top spot, as a matter of fact. But having a look at some of your voice notes this morning, I've got one coming through, and this one is from Oket Matlala. Oh, Fede, come back and join us. Hey, bit of work, unzima, man.
5: Oh yeah, so yeah, some fake zishanga jangwa like.
6: Aka feel so sambano.
4: Ay wait,
6: sambano Scorpio.
4: Ay maraket, ay wa maraket manje na jo. Ay. Yo, ay. I'm done to it. And those inside of my eye, man. Ish. I have four can do it. Aye, man. Okay, no, it's fine. All right, your vote has been counted. Option one, okay, sharp. Option one has been counted.

0: Right. One coming through from a couple of your comments, rather, on the socials as well. Got one coming through from Ulaki the DJ coming through saying, all eyes on me. One from Heidi Zondo coming through saying, all eyes on me, man. Good morning. Have a productive week weekend ahead, man. A big shout out to you on that one. Utebo Honene coming through saying, morning, Caesar M. I'm going with after two, all eyes on me. Have a blessed weekend to all wires. Amantombazane coming through from Mpomolemo. Xolani coming through saying Amantombazane. TK Man coming through saying Amantombazane. And one from EQ coming through saying Moya Kiwena. Scorpion Kings, man. One coming through from Tadada Mudashi coming through saying option two, all eyes on me. Hashtag wake and shake. Uchablile Kanyi coming through saying all eyes on me. Hashtag wake and shake, baby. And of course, one coming through from Utsepi saying it's Saturday. Amantombazana, nah, that's the one we're going to be rocking with. And of course, Umbele Kudumela coming through saying option one is the one we're going to be rocking with this morning. Mamela, it's a tight race, and my team has officially given me the official vote tally, and the votes have been counted as well. And wow, what I'm just going to say is wow, right? Wow, wow, wow.
1: Who will be the winning artist? Who
2: will win? Undecided!
0: Well, as it stands right now, it was undecided. And literally. Literally, it is a draw this weekend. Wow! Okay, I did not expect this whatsoever, right? This weekend, it is a draw between these two tracks. But as you know, man, let's kick things off then with the option one this morning. And then we'll follow it with the one and only AKA. This one is Amantombazane coming through from Scorpion Kings. The one and only Something Soweto and Emma Fata Souls. This one is the first portion of Your Wake and Shake Jam.
3: The jams that make your day.
2: It's like, damn!
3: Why?
0: Now, Mawai, this is the very first portion, so let's enjoy it. Turn up the volume, and AKA and Burna Boy is coming up next, because, wow, a beautiful draw this weekend. Ai, ziawa.

With this one this morning, we're just saying all roads lead to the Scorpion Kings. Mauselu Selma. Every single Saturday, man, that's how we do it. The Wake and Shake Jam, the power being in your hands. The two tracks up against each other, and you have to vote for your jam that you love and enjoy. But as it has happened, Namhlanje, it's a beautiful draw. So let's allow AKA Burna Boy on this one coming through with Dalez and JR. It's called All Eyes on Me. Let's allow this beautiful jam to take us into the second hour of the show, right here on Wake and Shake.

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0: Dear Saturday, you are my favorite. Why?
1: Spring is only the warm-up. The real heat is on Why.
0: So far, so why? And the weekend only gets better from here.

When your guess is as good as why, you know that our playlist has that je ne sais quoi. Why? More than just radio.

0: Arigun Le Gold on this one, coming through with that flavor, man. It's called Sinner, man. It does also feature the likes of the one and only, man, Lucky Day on this one. Welcome to the second hour of the show. It is 16 minutes past the hour 7 this morning. It is, can say roughly about quarter past 7. I'm Sanjay Kseni. But listen, man, a big shout out to you on that one for choosing us to be your entertainment hub and give you that flavor of an amazing, amazing, amazing, amazing show, man. That's why we do what we do day in, day out, just for you and no one else at that. But of course, as we are still celebrating the beautiful month of September, it is Heritage Month, and Heritage Month focuses on culture, tradition, and aspects of who we are as individuals. And it got me thinking about the series that we are on, right, which is the Bush Escape series. But before I go anywhere, let me just do this.
1: This is the place!
2: I traveled to the most boring city in the world.
3: Guys, hidden gem alert.
4: Hey, who prepared this food? This food is very nice.
5: Where to next?
0: Oh, yes. Thinking about tradition and culture, man. Think about your own country, man. South Africa. Yes, Saura. It's a beautiful country, man. I mean, yes, it does have its issues here and there, but it's a beautiful country in our backyard as well. So many things that you can do when it comes to traveling and heading out to the Bush Escape. And yes, this is the series that we are on. It's the Bush Escape. And I know that it's time for you and I to just leave traffic, leave the emails, leave the deadlines, and that neighbor who starts, you know, drilling on my keepy speed. But because you know what, Travel O'Clock is here just for you, and we are taking you into the bush. And today we are continuing our Bush Escape series, and we are heading to the Northwest Province. And listen, man, this isn't just about sitting quietly in a safari vehicle hoping but we're talking, you know, game drives, the bush walks, you know, sunsets, hiking, hot air ballooning, as well as birding, spa days, swimming pools, boma dinners. And if you really can't stay away from civilization, then, I mean, you can even have, you know, and also nyana just sneak off and sneak away from the city nyana and lelitis. So today, we're going to be asking you how much bush do you need, actually, before officially becoming a bush person, right? This can be you going to the bush with your friends, right? Ladies only, right? Gents only, by yourself or with the family or with the kids as well, right? It's the Bush Escape series, where you can go camping, go hiking as well, and do all of those things in safe environments at that, right? So we're going to be tapping into that, so do not go anywhere. When you come back, we're going to be jumping straight into this and a couple of places that you can check out and enjoy and love as well. And you will not, and I mean you will not, regret it whatsoever.
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13: number 15. Yeah, Rasa Lefo.
9: In public.
13: Yeah, Rasa Lefo. Listening to music on a speakerphone was cool in 2007. Samsung E250.
9: Yes.
13: Make it even louder.
9: Yes.
13: Trust me. I'm

0: OG. I've been there. But now, guys, just not my headphones. Please.
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3: My man, as you are within Travel O'Clock this morning, do the right thing. And listen, treat them with love and appreciate them big time. Nambe, and go away on a bush escape and just enjoy life. Wow.

Take us to 28 minutes past the hour 7 this morning. Good morning to you and welcome to Wake and Shake. My name is Caesar and the president of the weekend, coming through with that flavor, giving you that weekend energy, baby. It's music coming through from 25K on this one with A. Reese. It's called Hustler's Prayer. And I hope that wherever you are, man, you're hustling to elevate your life and make your life a better experience day in, day out. That. But of course, if it is a birthday today, happy birthday to you. And if it is an anniversary with you and your special somebody, happy anniversary. I trust that today is a beautiful day that you get to enjoy and just have a beautiful experience, man, holistically so, because that's what we want, man. That's what we need most definitely. But of course, what about Travel O'Clock this morning and going to a number of destinations where you can just enjoy an escape from the city and just enjoy our backyard that is South Africa, right? But of course, we are on a Bush Escape series, and today we are focusing on the Northwest Province. A beautiful province in South Africa, and there's a number of things that you can do and enjoy as well, because the beauty of the Northwest is that you can wake up in the city and before long, you know, you're hearing birds instead of, But at the same time, there's a couple of places that I want you to check out and have on your bucket list. I know that Prince is ready, right, when he comes into this, and he's an avid traveler, and he has been like, you know what, man, sees Travel O'Clock has been doing the most of that. So a big shout out to you on that one, brother. Really and truly appreciate you. And I want you to think about Guamaritane Bush Lodge. Now, there's a couple of places that you can check out in this space, because this is such a good lodge to just enjoy, because Guamaritane is about 2 hours by road from Johannesburg and sits within the Pilanesberg ecosystem. And activities that you can enjoy do include the likes of, you know, game drives, guided bushwalks, ballooning, you know, birding, and also, you know, time around the lodge pools as well. And you know, there's also a 150-meter tunnel leading to an underground hide where guests can actually watch wildlife around the waterhole, right? How fun is that, right? How exciting is that? A number of places don't have this, right? They do not have this. So this is one of those places that I just do not want you to sleep on, man, because this one is an experience that you need to find yourself in and sleep in that area. We haven't told. So you've got the safari experience, you've got the big five in Guamaritane Bush Lodge, and you've got swimming pools. And here's the really, really cool bit. As I've mentioned,

0: dimension, this underground hide, where you just go through the tunnel and, you know, you're so amped up. You're like, I just cannot wait to see what's at the end of the tunnel, right? Now, in this space, you can literally spy, you know, on elephants without them knowing whatsoever, right? And I mean, if you love wildlife photography, want to tap into that space, or even test your skills, then this is one of those places that you can tap into and adjust and enjoy. But also, I've got another one, which is called the Madikwe. Now, in this area, you're getting like proper wild experience, because if Pilanesberg is your I need a quick bush fix, then Madikwe is your I think I need to disappear from civilization for just a couple of days and then come back. And honestly, I mean, sometimes that's exactly what, you know, we need. And just be in nature and experience nature, because in this area, you can also enjoy game drives, bushwalks, you know, that are offered by the lodge, bird watching, you know, stargazing, bush dinners. In the wild, imagine a table under the tree somewhere, somehow, or right in the center of the area. Lions walking by, leopards walking by. Test your fear level, young Tola, and you'll be good, right? Enjoy this one, and you will love it. You know, the bush dinners, as well as quiet time away from, you know, screens. Because I think in this world that we live in today, we are consuming so much of screen time that we don't allow ourselves to, you know, sit with ease without grabbing our phone whatsoever, right? So you can enjoy this area holistically. So even swimming and spa experiences at a number of selected lodges as well, and you will love it. I've been to a spa treatment. My goodness. A spa treatment does wonders, man. I need to do that again. I just need to do that again. But think about also Madikwe River Lodge, for example, offers activities including the Big Five viewing, birding, game drives, game walks, stargazing, swimming, and also those bush dinners that you will love and enjoy. And this one is something that is like so humbling, about sitting around a fire in the middle of the bush and realizing that nobody here cares about your Wi-Fi, man. You know, just being in nature, no music in the background, just sitting, watching the sun go down, or watching the sunrise as well, and just enjoy each and every single sound. Just take it in, because nature offers you that. Yeah? Stay tuned right here on the Wake and Shake. Do not go anywhere. It's all about Travel O'Clock, a number of destinations that you can go to and enjoy by yourself, with friends, with the gals only, with the boys only, right? With the whole family, kids involved as well. And these are those experiences that you will never, ever regret in life.
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0: This one is called Ayi, brought to you by Mzooks on this one. Coming through with Yasmin Levy. Man, some sound to sounds right here on the Big Y, giving you the house flavor. Welcome back. It's all about Travel O'Clock this morning, right here on Wake and Shake, taking you to a number of destinations that you can enjoy and have a full-on experience, man, when it comes to this life thing. Because ungaphelele kasi, ungaphelele town, ungaphelele edolobheni, ungaphelele nje, wayindile nje, not thinking about what you can expect when you go to nature, right? A number of places that are really and truly affordable as well that you can just check out and just enjoy by yourself with friends or even those that you hold close to your heart that. But of course, I want you to experience also the real bush, man. And this one comes through from Masetla Bush Camp and Eco Lodge. And when it comes to this one, it's deliberately low impact and rustic, man, with wooden cabins, open fire cooking, and an emphasis on experiencing, you know, the sounds and rhythms of the bush. Now, one thing I can tell you is the camp, you know, the camp accommodates a maximum of 16 guests. Now, when it comes to this one, I mean, if you are amajida, you know, and you want to camp, well, you can go to this place. If mhlambe ngabantu besifazane, you can check it out as well, right? As ladies only. Mhlambe as a family with mom, dad, where now sis wakho, you have the young ones as well, the next generation and all that. Check it out. Why not? By yourself. You can also check it out. Because this is for the person who doesn't need, you know, five different screens in their room. And it's all about the fire, the stars, the sounds of the bush and getting properly disconnected. And one thing I can tell you, I mean, your phone battery might survive the weekend because there is absolutely nothing to do with it. Just except take photos. Yeah? But one thing I can tell you, please, just be mindful. And just view the place through your screen. Right, I want you to witness it with your eyes. That's why I give you, you know, a number of places that you can check out and just enjoy, right? Just enjoy at that. That's why we do best every single time when it comes to this. So stay tuned. Don't go anywhere. Some more music lined up for you right here on the Big Y. It's all about Travel O'Clock and having a look at our backyard right here in South Africa.
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3: Hey, what's up, beautiful people? It's your boy Tweezy. Are you over?
4: So if I die, I pray to God, he bring me back to sin dope. Sin dope, 9/11 Rams.
3: I started in 2013.
5: What?
3: Nibbles came out in 2014.
5: Wait. We're just not going to move past that. But Bruce said I started in 2013. Levels came out in 2014. What do you mean in your first year? In your first year, I'm just producing.
3: What? Okay, actually, it wasn't my first year producing.
5: So yeah, obviously, yes,
3: I started producing in 2008, but I got into the industry 2013.
5: Okay.
3: So my goals and I started locking in 2013.
5: Mm-hmm.
3: And then we started working on the Levels Project Vele from then up until 2014. Upon release.
5: Mm-hmm.
3: Yeah, well, then that was my actual break in to the industry.
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answer was cute, but a new bombshell has entered the villa. And we are Shiza. Why?

0: We are cooking fire music, man. This is Music Capital from Ansako, and this one, Sean 101, Uncle MC Chico, Scott's Map, Pool Matu, I'm gagging, so easy music, man. Proudly local sounds right here on your favorite music station. This is the big one, the Republic of Bumnandi, because you know what it must figure since the show would die. Ziawa and left, right, and center. But listen, Mawaya, it is that time of the month where we tap into something that we really and truly love. And this is, of course, Revved Up Saturdays, baby.
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We come through with the fire, man, when it comes to Revved Up Saturdays. Now, if you're an individual who loves cars, man, you're an individual who uses a car on a day-to-day basis, or maybe you're an individual who's like, you know what, man, I think now it is a time in my life where I can buy a car and be set, right? Now, one thing I want to tell you, a quick disclaimer, is the fact that everything that I'll be sharing with you today isn't any formal advice or anything, but it's one of those things that I would definitely do as I'm moving forward in purchasing a vehicle or a number of vehicles as well. But do ensure that you head on to a professional who will be assisting you perfectly, because they studied for their stuff, right? There we go. But I've got a couple of pointers, tips and tricks that I think will definitely be helping you out as well. But yes, Mawai, it's all about Revved Up Saturdays. And today we're talking about something that can be one of the most exciting purchases that you'll ever make in your life. And that is your very first car. But now, Mawai, here's the question, right? Are you buying a car or are you buying a problem on four wheels? Because I know that shiny setting on the dealership floor might look perfect. You know, the bargain you found online might look irresistible. But before you sign anything, hand over a deposit or drive that car home, there are a number of things that you absolutely need to know, right? You need to know. Think about how much car can you really afford, right? New versus used. What should you inspect? You know, what questions should you be asking the seller? How do you spot red flags? You know, what paperwork must you check? What costs are, and even go beyond the monthly installment? And perhaps most importantly, when should you just walk away, right? When should you just walk away? But at the end of this hour, I want you to be able to walk onto a dealership floor or meet a private seller and ask the right questions with confidence at that. Yeah? So stay tuned. Don't go anywhere as we tap into Revved Up Saturdays. One question I want to throw out to you and send through those voice notes. I want to hear your experience. Have you ever bought a car and you sat back and you're like,

0: 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Why did I buy this thing? Because it's causing me a lot of issues. 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I want to hear your stories. Gents, ladies, I want to hear your stories as well. Asihlanganeni, because it's all about you and I having a chat about something that we use on a regular basis.
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4: Would you ever sit in the front seat? Now, you know when you take it back to the taxi math of things?
5: So this is 900 rand, 4. 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
7: He's the boat driver here. 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
1: 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Stay tuned.

Yeah, it's what it's about. What you believe is what you allow. Faith is power. What you believe is what you receive. Kopantate Modimo, hlokomela my G's, hlokomela my people, hlokomela the youth in the ghetto, mo hauna molao. Mona ra o tsena bona sohla o ne ba re lebale.

0: locked out. How many hours? 10,000. That's what you need to see. When it gets hard, just breathe. Take a breath and breathe. Made in this image, so the vision, say G-O-D.
1: Still a fight till the hours, so I'm picking my flowers. 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
0: Gotta maneuver, figure the route. Got a plan, how we making it out. 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Manifest, figure it out. Don't stress, figure it out.

This track is called Kill the Noise. It's coming through from Nasty C on this one, Enika, as well as McClara Doughboy, man, giving you some easy music this morning. 8:30. Welcome to Wake and Shake. Moai, it's all about Revved Up Saturdays this morning, taking it easy, and just giving you a quick plug, a number of things that you need to keep in mind when you officially buy that car, man. It could be your very first car, or even, you know, maybe your second, your third at that. But there's a number of things that you need to keep in mind as you go about, you know, doing that. Because Kwesinye Isikhathi, just jumping in and not asking the relevant questions, Kwesinye Isikhathi causes you a lot of trouble and a lot of frustration at the end as well. Yeah, so that's another thing that I want you to just keep in mind as you move on forward, right? So let's have a quick look in terms of what you had to say. I got one coming through from Henny Flix this morning. Henny Flix, what's good? What's going on? What's good, brother man? All right, shout out to you, Henny Flix, man, just showing us some love, man. Really appreciate that, man. Really and truly appreciate that. But of course, throughout Revved Up Saturdays, I want you to ask yourself, can you actually afford the car? Because these are one of those things that you need to, you know, keep in mind. That's the very first question in the process to get you where you need to be. Now, the price of the car is not the cost of owning the car, right? Think about your monthly vehicle payment. Right, think about a deposit, think about insurance on a monthly basis as well, think about fuel, right?

0: petrol. And that's also another thing, because it seems like it's increasing on a monthly basis. But also servicing your vehicle is another element of it, where you need to think about, you know, the warranty of the vehicle once it's ended. And then now it's on you. But also another thing as well is the tires, right? Brakes, licensing, registration costs on a yearly basis. Think about, you know, if in an area where you need parking and you should pay for that parking, it's another thing, right? Unexpected repairs that are that you need to keep in mind. And also, if you don't have a fixed, you know, interest rate and you have opted for a fluctuating interest rate, then all of a sudden interest on that finance now is another thing that is very frustrating. Right, so if you can only afford the monthly installment, then you might not be able to afford the car in that instance. Because when it comes to this, think about the total monthly car budget rather than asking yourself, you know, how much will my installment be? Because owning a car is a holistic experience. It's like a baby, right? You need to take care of that baby. Maybe the fan belt, and then you now need to get a new one because the car won't function without a fan belt. Right, think about, like my car, for example, when I got it, the starter motor, car was working perfectly fine. And then 3 months down the line, starter motor decided to give up now. And I did not budget for that thing whatsoever. Now, everywhere I go, I needed to be pushed. And, you know, while we were Shaveli, you know, a real drive, where you use the pedals to start the car, yeah? I did that for a good, a good week. Or two. Yeah. Then fortunately, get a Malia Shangan again. Then I got myself a starter motor. You know, all of these things. A regulator of the window. So the window was not now, it was opening fully and it wasn't coming up anymore. And I'm like, hey man, this thing is going to be an issue. I need to get it fixed. So now I didn't open the windows. And I needed to get that fixed. So all of these things are one of those things that just need to keep in mind as you know, you move on forward as well. And that's why you also need to ask yourself, what are you really buying? Right? Think about a brand new car, the potential advantages of it, you know, your manufacturer warranty, a known history, you know, latest safety and technology features as well, less immediate concern about previous owners and how the previous owners, you know, drove the vehicle. Think about depreciation, you know, a higher purchase price that is there. Finance costs, insurance can be a little bit higher depending on the vehicle that you bought. That's a brand new car. Think about a used vehicle, right? A used car, the potential advantages of it, you know, lower purchase price, potentially lower depreciation, more vehicle for the money, right? But now the issue essentially lies in the unknowns. You know, previous accident damage, mechanical problems, high mileage, poor maintenance, outstanding finance, you know, maybe stolen or rebuilt vehicles. Think about hidden defects. And I know a used car isn't automatically a bad car. That's one thing I want to tell you, right? It does not mean it's automatically a bad car, but a badly checked car is a bad purchase. Yeah? That's another element that you need to think about as well. Listen, don't go anywhere. Stay tuned, because when we come back, we're going to be tapping into a walk around. And I'm going to tell you what that means when we come back.
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3: Saturday, City the DJ will be out at Rockets in Menland, Rory Zoo in Sandton. 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

0: nightclub in Midran. 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DJ Parabotic will be out at Live in Sanson. And Venom wraps up your weekend at Tempo Luxury in Sunning Hill. 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
1: 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Hotter than the rest, better than the best. It's Y.
2: Yes, yes, he's your boy.

being hosted by the president, the best to ever do it, CZM. What's up, team? Happy Saturday, everybody. Happy Saturday, Warriors. Come on now. Let's go, go, go, go, go, go. Yeah. Woo. Yes. Woo.

0: Hallelujah.
1: Big shout out to Henny Flicks, man, showing us some love this morning, man. I'll definitely take you everywhere that I go, man. That intro is proper, man. You know, hyping individuals up before I come through. The perfect way, man, to enjoy a full-on experience, man. A big shout out to you on that one. Thank you so much for choosing us to be your entertainment hub. Showing some love as well to Lerato Mahlatsi coming through saying, I'm listening from Balfour, Mpumalanga. A big shout out to you on that one. Really and truly appreciate you. And thank you so much for choosing Wake and Shake to give you that flavor this morning and set you right for the rest of the day, because Yazn and I, Sisi Bambili, and Twilight. One coming through from Heidi Zonda saying we're together until the last minute. Hashtag Wake and Shake. Really and truly appreciate you, Heidi Zondo. And of course, showing some love to a number of y'all this morning, my wires. One coming through from Mutebu Harapulana coming through saying we are together from Mapetla Extension Soweto, man. Really and truly appreciate you. And thank you so much. Brian Givens saying we are together from Pretoria. Hashtag Wake and Shake. Of course, showing some love to you as well. One from Mokosta Vembe coming through saying we are together from Gonani at Amelika, Jamaica Street. Faith Colbert coming through saying, we are together. Mawa, I really and truly appreciate you. You know how we do it. But of course, let's take it to Miami this morning. The sounds of a deal this morning coming through with Leon Thomas. Let's enjoy. This one is called Miami.

0: Buns out. Buns out. And respectfully, it's about to get hot. Why?
1: Why for?

0: Surprisingly local sounds coming through this morning from the Low Keys on this one. Coming through with Suarez Pierre on this one. It's called Cuckoo. That's how we do it, man. 10 minutes to the top of the hour this morning. But of course, we are still in our conversation of Travel O'Clock. A number of things that you need to look out for, especially buying, you know, your very first car, or, you know, going along the way and buying a number of other cars. And you get to have lessons along the way. Hey, just watch out for 1, 2, 3. Oh, but it can be a little bit tricky at that, right? So before we tap into some of the things that you need to look out for when it comes to the 10-minute walk around, I'm going to plug you with that very, very shortly. But I got an interesting voice note that came through this morning from one of our fellow shakers this morning. It is Uchola. And I did ask Uguti, what is that very first experience of a car that you bought with your own money, Ndwana? Was it a good experience, or was it a bit of a, not even a bit of it, it was a bad situation? Jola, let me know.
1: I'm Siswana,
0: Hola, what?
1: We can check it, please.
0: Come on.
1: If between the more doing my title on the layo, bruh.
0: Yeah.
1: I fumbled, I think, twice, if I'm not mistaken. Because the first car, I wouldn't say I bought it in motor one guy or anything. So the first car I bought was a Golf, City Golf.
0: Sure.
1: And I told you last year, put 6,000 election. Kandangas wouldn't be selling king. Problems, body problems. In motor corner, I needed a respray, body work. And I also needed to overhaul the engine. And on top of that, the disc was way behind. Got the car for 6K, but ended up spending 20K on the car. Now the problem is selling it. Now I had to sell it. The money I put in, I couldn't even get.
0: Yeah, yeah.
1: Because I did like.

0: 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Hey, model ya be yinhle. 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
0: Ngabuya ngathenga iUno. 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
1: Ay.
0: I stress, I lost on both cars.
1: Yeah.
0: Because I had to sell them cheap. Then now, say nine. Hey, vele ngathi no, I'm going for finance. As driver, li driver lami.
1: Yeah.
0: As Boltella,
1: Umnand,
0: staff, who's a airport. So I own two drivers now because of Bolt and staff. Pick up. Namaya machi destrati nanga pelimo, yeah? About push it. Tango! Sorry for the long voice note.
1: Don't stress, my boy. Danko, jola, kululega. You know, sometimes, man, you lose, right? You lose at times, and there's lessons to be learned in that space as well. I know, utu jola, when it came to these cars, I was like,
2: Kia perish.
1: I'm trying to get perish. I'm going to go. Hey, man, jola, big shout out to you on that one, man. Thank you so much for sharing your story and sharing your portion of impilo ukuthi impilo mfethini shangalezi. But ekugcineni nansi kuhlunga njani ukuthi ulungise imoto kanti kubeni uyilungisele omunye umuntu. Very tricky, very tough for that, right? Even my dad, man. My dad literally overhauled his engine of one of his cars and was like, hey, I'm not selling this car. I'd rather keep it. And it is what it is, right? It is what it is at that. Some of the things that you need to keep in mind when it comes out to the 10-minute walk around, and this should be more of looking into what needs to be attended to, essentially, right? Think about the different painted shades between panels, right? Scratches, dents, panel gaps, windscreen condition, headlights, and tailgates, tires, including the spares, man, the signs of uneven tire wear, rust, corrosion, condition under the vehicle, right? Think about the interior of the vehicle. Think about the seats, dashboard warning lights, air conditioning, windows, central locking, infotainment, lights, indicators, wipers, seat belts, boots, spare wheels, and tools under the bonnet. No, no, like, think about the oil condition, man. If you see any oil, some of them, by Sula, the oil, young ton, and then you're like, oh, it's perfect. Gandhi is not perfect. It's a problem. Right, they're going to be dealing with. Think about the coolant level, man, the condition, visible leaks, battery condition, belts and hoses as well. Because if you don't know what you're looking at, don't pretend you do. Take someone who does, man. Take a professional to come through and inspect. And maybe it might just cost you a bit of money. If you have a friend who's in the motoring industry and knows what to look for, bring them along because it could save you thousands tomorrow, right? And remember, paperwork before payment. Paperwork, because this one, it helps you verify the identification of the vehicle, right? The VIN, the chassis number, registration details, ownership, right? The service history, mileage history, accident history where records are available, finance status, right? Outstanding obligations, roadworthiness requirements where applicable, you know, whether the seller has the legal authority to actually sell the vehicle. And if the paperwork doesn't match the car, a big, big, big red flag. And you need to stop immediately, right? So don't let excitement make you skip verification. Alright, if that's the case, and then but also think about the test drive, man. Think about the test drive where you step into the vehicle, right? Does it start easily? Any warning lights are any warning lights behaving normally, essentially, right? Any unusual noises, right? The steering wheel, braking, gear changes. Acceleration, you know, suspension, vibrations, even strange noises, the clutch feel on manual vehicles, transmission behavior on automatics, right? Park it, switch it off, and look underneath the car again, right? So you're not taking the car for a joyride. You're taking the car for an interview, essentially, right? So think about that as you move on forward. Mawai, this has been a Revved Up Saturdays and plugging you with what you need to know as you move on forward when it comes to buying your very first car so that you know exactly that you are getting a good, good deal.
3: Because it's going to be the car show.
4: First overtaking zone is normally down in the turn.

0: Mawai, let me just squeeze in this final voice note to that I got here from Butler Abbey. What's going on? What's good?
1: Yo, what up, MC's one?
0: What's going on?
1: Dog, I haven't had any, like, bad luck. I'm on my fourth car right now.
0: Yeah.
1: Okay, my first car was a Renault Clio, those Renault Clio 2s. You understand? It had no problem. I got it like by 20,000, like no problem.
0: For sure.
1: Until this other guy, Waimosha, you understand? I was trying to make a spare key for it. This guy tampered with my computer box, and that's how I lost my Renault. Okay, second half, got a Corsa Lite. I've driven it for more than 5 years. Third, I also got a Hyundai i10 now, and a Ford Figo. So I just decided to sell the Corsa now because it was just sitting there, yeah, when not giving it attention. But I don't have much bad luck. All my cars are second hands. Some are rebuilt, but no problems at all.
0: Hey man, continue with that energy, continue with that vibe. So as we turn to an imoto ne transit to lai yonki intendani hamba ngo line. But a big shout out to you on that one, Breath Lover man. Thank you so much for joining us. This has been Awake and Shake right here on the big one. My name is Cesar, and the best that you ever do it. Stay safe, stay shining wherever you are. Coming up next is my sister, Babes Respani, the one and only Noni Khumalo, holding things down on the one and only coolest show in the land, man. Ready? Sit hide.
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1: Culture has a voice. 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

And when you hear that, then you know that it is definitely time for you to voga. All right, dumelang, dumelang. Welcome to Ready, Set, Hired with myself, Noni Khumalo. If you're wondering what the show is about, well, this show is all about turning your potential into real opportunity. A big shout out to Sizo M for ensuring that we are at work, that we're alive, that are awake with all the good music and the good content. You can catch him again tomorrow for Sunday Feels Part 1 from 6 to 10 a.m. Now, today is my favorite part of Ready, Set, Hired, our flagship feature, our CV Power Hour with the Chief People Finder / Connector, the one and only Zingisa Siwisa. And today we've got 6 CVs lined up for you this morning. And if you've sent your CV to readysethired@yfm.co.za, then today is possibly your day. Here are the 6 CVs that we received today. Nhlakanipho, Thabiso, Palesa, Siphesihle, Raymond, and Samkelo. We will be going through those 6 CVs throughout the hour. If that is you or it's somebody that you know, please tell them to wake up. It's time for their CVs to be reviewed live on air. We are supposed to be going live on TikTok. We'll see how that goes. But another way that you can engage with us is through our YFM app. All right. It is completely free. You

0: 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You just type in YFM. We are there. Red logo, black background. And if you have any questions for Zingisa about how to really improve your CV, then that is where you can engage with us. You can send us a text or a voice note. So please make sure you come closer. No stupid questions here. On Ready, Set, Hired. We're here for you to ensure that your CV is at the best possible place. Any questions you have, please send them through. We'll be back straight after this.
1: Babes with Fun has got you covered. 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Only on Y.

funa abantu abanice abo sugar and spice bazokubudisa to four hey let's cool na ma ice ngazobuzana ne price ngazonkazadelisa George baba skruva nabo ai chabo tulunga mpice komlinga bulima bito hey betu tabs inomlindo sin George sure got to I bo wozi wizolo.

0: What a full good jam. Right here on Why Win Last, man. Mlina, the vocalist on this one, featuring Questa and the absolutely gorgeous Tapsi, who won Best Styled Artist at the Basadi in Music Awards this year in the year 2026. I'm mad. Listen to the song. One thing about us here at Y is we never play when it comes to our music. So this is how we kickstart a Saturday morning. Dumelang, dumelang. In case you're wondering who I am, my name is Noni Khumalo. I'm the host of Ready, Set, Hide. I'm also known as Ooh Babes, We're Spani. And this is the show that truly takes every single opportunity that you have. And we want you to thrive. That's what we do. And today we're kicking things off with the flagship of the show. It's called the CV Power Hour. And we do it with the extraordinary Zingisa Siwisa. She joins us in studio today, and I know she is exhausted. Putting it mildly, Zingi.
1: Hello, hello, hello.
0: It's been a minute. Welcome.
1: It doesn't matter if I'm exhausted.
0: Yeah.
1: This is my favorite time of the month.
0: Yebo.
1: This is when we do this, we're doing the Lord's work.
0: Yeah, one thing about you is that you will do the Lord's work. Now, today, we are reviewing six CVs, and we're going to kickstart with Unhlakanipho. How are we looking with that CV, Zingi?
1: Okay, Unhlakanipho, it's actually a very well-written CV.
0: Nice.
1: I'll give them props for that. I like the fact that they've put their name up there and also categorized what it is that they do or are offering as an individual. They're a customer service person, they're in hospitality, their expertise are in core center and people first professional. So I actually

0: thought that was actually creative. People first, professionals. It means this person is customer centric. Yes. I'm already interested in reading the, you know, the CV. So there's a nice flow to the CV. There's just like a breakdown of what it is from which time to which time, and also what they've achieved in each role. So there was that type of detail, which I really appreciated. So this person has been listening.
1: Yeah.
0: The address, I would just obviously take away the house number and where the person actually lives. The area is fine. That's, we know that at least if we are phoning you for a job, then we know how far the distance, and you know, if it won't put you in a more precarious position to come all the way, you only have to travel 2 hours to get to work. Also the achievements, I like the fact that they've put the achievements on how they exceeded mystery shopper and guest satisfaction targets, all of these things. So for me, I really appreciated the CV. There's something that they did within their education, and that's mentioned the exact place that they studied. If you are studying hospitality and you wanting to either go into cooking or actually hotels, etc., it's always a sweetener to show which college you went to. There is in the hotel industry, in the hospitality industry, there is a certain respect of it. And I mean, even in similar industries, other industries, there will be an appreciation. So it's also just knowing that what your particular industry is looking for. You'll find that in finance, you'll find that in audit, where you've either gone to school, that's actually a big deal because they know what the curriculum is, and that matches what it is that they do in their work environment. On their references, I would just put them on request, because maybe I must just hire the area manager that employed them.
1: Yeah, it's chummy. That one is a very tricky one, hey? Where you're putting somebody higher than you on your references. They're like, instead of hiring you, we're going to hire this person. So let's not do that.
0: That's just the threat of it. But look, it's always better to either put forward somebody that can speak highly of you that you've recently spoken to.
1: No, absolutely.
0: But very well written CV for Nhlakanipho.
1: Fantastic. Well done, Nhlakanipho. If you are tuning in and you have any questions for Uzingisa, she is our resident CV dissector. Literally any question that you have for her, she is going to answer. You can send through a voice note or a text on the YFM app. It is completely free. All right, we're going to move on to Thabiso Zulu.
0: Oh, Mr. Zulu, their CV is actually also very well written.
1: Yeah.
0: I think we've got people that have been listening on this,
1: that's
0: on this show
1: great.
0: Today. So the breakdown of who they are, which area they live, is all there. The core competencies he's added there, which systems that he's actually worked in. He is a systems engineer. So he's a systems and services engineer. So it's those people that will sell you systems in general and will be able to do demos and actually can interact with systems and improve for companies. So he's more of a solutions guy coming into Noni's business and saying, Noni, the structure of your business, this is what it is that we can use the system, and this is how we can sell. You can utilize the system to best work for your business. This is that type of person.
1: Okay.
0: Always working with developers. I like the breakdown of this entire CV, man. I can't even fault it. There's nothing wrong with this CV.
1: Oh, wow. That's fantastic. How many pages?
0: It's about four. It's about four CV. It's about four pages. But four pages. There's nothing wrong with the CV.
1: There's nothing wrong with four pages.
0: No, there's nothing wrong with... Thank you for asking that. Thank you for asking that. There's nothing wrong with four pages, guys.
1: Yeah.
0: It doesn't matter how many pages you have. And this is a contradictory thing because there's maybe a lot of recruiters that will dislike me for saying this.
1: Mm.
0: But how am I supposed to know Noni's story if it's not all there?
1: Yeah.
0: And what do you take out and put in? Because you don't know what combination will work for me and will get you that senior management job, that job, that specialist job of the things that you studied through to the things that you've put together and worked in.
1: Mm.
0: So for me, it's just don't take it away. Restructure it in a way that a person can understand the flow of your history and how you've worked in time. If you know that you've got a lot of work experience, categorize it.
1: Yeah.
0: Because you're a media mogul, you're this year, that's year, that. Categorize it and just put in the different dates where you've done everything. Include your achievements. It's always nice if you're even in events. What events have you been part of?
1: Yeah.
0: All of these other things. So for me, I just want people to be proud of what they look like on paper because they can actually talk to it.
1: Yeah. And also, why must I hold back, Mara?
0: No.
1: If I've done all this incredible work, why must I hold back on my achievements?
0: Question. Why is everybody dancing on stage when they're graduating? and putting on the dresses and the makeup.
1: Yes.
0: They have, even the people in the varsities, the people that need to help

0: them graduate, they know that's their moment of fame. They allow those things because they know it's an achievement. So why are we dumbing it down in the real world?
1: Yeah, no, I hear you. But if you're saying that you can't fault that CV at all, Zingy, then you perhaps give us a structure of what that CV is like, where you're like, this is perfect.
0: CVs in general, what you need to tell people is, this is your name, obviously, how they contact you. This is your email address, your cell number. And please give the one cell number that you know you're going
1: that
0: to.
1: Actually works.
0: Yes, yes, we can find you. Please don't give it to your wife or husband. That's going to be the law. He's not here. Yeah. No, thank you.
1: That time it's a possible job opportunity.
0: It takes away so much. And also then, you know, there's where a person has categorized themselves in titles and what it is that they can do, what industries they've worked, and also a professional summary always works. It's like a nice summary and direction and a sweetener on getting a person salivating and looking in the rest of your CVs. If you've got core competencies and systems that you've worked at, highlight those under your education and then go into your professional experience.
1: Okay, fantastic. How long is the professional summary? 100 words, 2 paragraphs?
0: Look, a paragraph will always do.
1: A paragraph
0: is decent. I mean, you don't want to already take away from somebody reading the rest of your CVs, because if you have it that long, it means it's taken away from the rest of your CV. It's just a highlight to say, this is who I am professionally. This is where I'd like to go. This is what I'm seeking. And obviously, this is what I do.
1: Fantastic. Well done, Tabi. So if you're tuning in for the first time and you're wondering what is happening on Y, the show is called Ready, Said Hired. My name, the host of the show, is Noni Khumalo, also known as Ubabes Wespani. And what we do once a month is we bring in the incredible Zingy Sasiwisa, and she will thoroughly go through your CV, tell you what you're doing correctly, and also tell you where you can improve. If you have any questions regarding your CVs, no stupid questions here, I promise you. We have what's called the YFM app. It is completely free. You can send through a text or you can send through a voice note. 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The email address is readysethired@yfm.co.za. Again, readysethired@yfm.co.za. Let's move on to the next CV, Palisa.
0: Palisa, I want to tell you that I found your surname interesting.
1: Right? I did too.
0: Palisa Finger.
1: Wow. I've never met a finger before. I've never met a Miss or Mrs. Finger before. A very interesting surname. Wow. Very unique.
0: It is a very unique CV.
1: So she's definitely getting hired just for her surname.
0: I need to stop laughing. This is serious business.
1: It is.
0: Okay. Palisa is a finance person. So what I would straight up try and challenge them to change on that CV is, as a finance individual, because I see the type of roles that they've worked. They've been a finance administrator. They've been a billing clerk. They've been a consignment runner and all of these other things. She's limited herself to being a finance admin. So for me, if she's looking at roles that are a little bit more senior, I mean, she's labored herself, but she's only, her interests lie there.
1: Yeah.
0: So if you don't actually read through her professional summary in what she's actually done and go through her entire experience, actually, you know, she's actually a supervisory level, this lady. She's actually a supervisory level. So just for her to note that her CV is very precise, which I really appreciated. She's put in her key achievements on there, which is also nice. And then she's highlighted which languages she also speaks, and obviously the proficiency around each language, and also put in a list of the systems that she's worked in. Certain, especially in finance, you want to make sure that you show people which systems. Look, we can say you and I, a system is a system is a system.
1: Yeah.
0: But there's certain systems that people will find easier to hire because they're similar to systems that they're currently using in those particular businesses. And she's got a BCom accounting. I think this is a straightforward CV, precise, and everything is there.
1: Other than the fact that you feel like she could have just given herself more credit.
0: Titles. I think she should.
1: This
0: is the thing that I want to challenge people. Go on to ChatGPT, onto the Copilot. What are the other AI platforms
1: those ones.
0: That people,
1: those
0: ones? Understand, when you've got a list of these types of roles, what the world defines you to be, because then it matches for you what these roles are actually called in real life. And that's why, look, you, in your CV, you've got free reign to actually express yourself in the way that is relatable to everybody. It's not just the job that is in Noni's business, that you call this job this thing, but that's not the universal title. For me, the way to expand is get the titles correct and then expand. Because actually,

0: you may, this is what the job description would have given or the advert in that particular job would have given, but you find that you're actually doing a whole lot more. You putting your hand up and be exposed to the things that you are exposed to, actually, you need to put those down and actually put in the right time. Even if you say, I'm a consignment runner slash this and this and that, because those are things that will work also on your LinkedIn. It works everywhere. And when you're trying to build a profile, people need to understand what this means without having to go in and read.
1: Sure. So from the get-go, I need to know exactly who you are and what you do.
0: Yes.
1: Zingy, you emphasize individuals almost limiting themselves sometimes on their CVs and saying, you could grow, you could be bigger, you could be better.
0: Yes.
1: But when is the right time to want to grow when you're in a space? Maybe perhaps you started on a very junior level.
0: Yes.
1: And maybe you're looking for either that junior level or maybe above. Like, when is the right time to start being ambitious and saying, actually, as in, I think I'm supervisor level?
0: When you know, so this is, I like this question. I love your questions too.
1: I'm glad. I came prepared.
0: I need to stop laughing. So it's for you, if you're not learning or earning, that's my motto. If you're not learning or earning, you need to move from that job. That's the first point.
1: Oh.
0: If you're not learning or earning.
1: Oh.
0: You need to see your way out of how you can move out of that role.
1: Mm.
0: Because then what are you doing? If you know that you're an ambitious person, you're not going to be okay with 5 years or 10 years staying in one business, in one role. So
1: sure.
0: For me, knowing that about yourself needs to be the push to say, okay, where else can I, and if you've hit the ceiling in your actual job, where else can I pivot to? Is there a place where I can apply to? People mustn't be afraid of leaving, Noni.
1: Sure.
0: They mustn't, and I know because jobs are scarce and people are thinking, I can't leave this job for, don't leave a job without having another one.
1: Of course.
0: But don't sit so long because it affects so many things. In real life, it affects your pocket.
1: Yes.
0: It affects your pension. It
1: mental health.
0: So many things. So if you know that you are that person, it's either you're doing projects on the side for yourself, you're working with Noni or you're working with Musi, whoever. But my thing is, you need to understand who you are and then move on to other jobs that will give you the type of levels that you want to get to.
1: Sure. I know that one was special. You said if you are not earning,
0: learning
1: or learning.
0: Yes. If you're not learning or earning, what are you still doing there? If you're not learning or earning and you know this type of, don't compare yourself to the person next to you. If they are fine to have been there 20 years, that's them and each to their own, guys. And I've been one of those people that have said, I've found people in jobs and they've been like, oh, I've been here 15 years. And I'm like, oh, sister, I'm going to leave you here.
1: That's great because I'm not going to be here 15 years.
0: I do.
1: I'm packing and I'm leaving very soon.
0: Yes.
1: Yeah.
0: So it's for me, how are you going to know what your true potential is if you're sitting in one space?
1: And you're
0: how
1: not growing
0: you
1: or earning.
0: Exactly.
1: Wow. I think let's leave it there for the first half of the show. Nhlakanipho, Thabiso and Palesa, I really hope you took away something from there. Three more CVs to go. Siphe Sihle, Raymond and Samkelo. We will be checking out your CVs next.
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0: And why? 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We've got Nadi and Akai and Joss in the building.
1: Yeah. 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

One thing Y will do is give you hit after hit, my darling. It's a Sego M on this one. Leandro Vert shares RSA with Ezothando Tsalerato on a Saturday. This is Ready Set Hide with myself, Noni Khumalo. And right now, we are thick within our CV Power Hour with the one and only

0: 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You send through your CV and we get to review it live on air. 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There are no stupid questions here. I promise you, if you have anything on your chest about your CV that is not sitting well with you, please talk to us. We're also live on TikTok. YFM is where it's at. So make sure that you also send through some questions over there as well. We're moving on to our fourth CV for this morning. Sipesihle Zingisa, what does that CV look like?
1: Sipesihle Dwangu, the CV needs work. I actually need so much context. I've got so many questions because I wanted to understand. Okay, so let's start with their working experience isn't there, right? So in a situation that is unique like that, here they've put in a reference that is, it sounds like an owner of a construction business. So my question was, did you work in that construction business? Because if there's no, so the, for me, I'm like, okay, but did you work there? Because that is work experience that we can use, okay? They've got a security training, all of the grades actually in security training.
0: Nice.
1: So it is a nice positioning. And I want to highlight this for people that have got these grades. Guys, you guys must not lose hope. Because the security companies are always hiring. Just make sure that your CERA certificates, this is now the security authorization certificate for the different levels, just make sure that obviously it's not expired. And it's one of those things that, it's one of those entry-level, low-hanging fruit type of jobs. So for me, I'd want to know, do they have any other work experience? If they do, please can they add it on there if they did work in security? It just says that you've worked in a working environment.
0: Yeah.
1: The nice thing about security companies is that they will either train you on-site whilst you're working, or they'll actually send you for like 10 days into like their particular college and train you for 10 days in how to relate and everything else, and things that would have been reiterated in your certificate. So for me, there's a lot of work that just needs to go in there for us to understand what experience he has so that he can position himself better to go into jobs. Otherwise, I mean, that's really it for specifically. If there's not been any experience, then he must just say, I think for me, it's, there's no shame in saying no formal working experience or no particular working experience at all. But also don't discount, guys, the jobs where you've helped even in family,
0: I
1: businesses.
0: I was going to say, Zingy, that I think the biggest problem that people have with experience is they think it has to pay for it to count as experience. And experience is anything that you do.
1: It is
0: aligned with whatever it is that you want to get into.
1: It is.
0: Volunteering at school, volunteering at church, you know, being part of, you know, community security.
1: Yes.
0: Whatever the case might be, if you're doing it, put it on your CV. It doesn't have to pay you for it to become experience.
1: Exactly. So that's it here. I would just restructure the CV to just add more stuff of what it is, and so that we know that who the person is. The only thing I would remove here is also the address, where it is that they state their house number, so that people probably act.
0: But then you also mentioned that there's a lot of work that CPC has to do on their CV.
1: Yes.
0: They probably don't know where to start.
1: Okay.
0: Where do they start? Give them a skeleton of how they can work around just adding more meat and body to the CV.
1: So what they've got here, the structure of the CV is already fine.
0: Okay.
1: So what they need to do, we don't have their professional working experience. We only know what their education has been. And also we don't know where they'd like to go. I think that's the main thing on in expanding on anything that they've done before. That's all really what the CV needs.
0: Mm.
1: And it can grow from there.
0: Yeah.
1: And the thing is, a CV is a work in progress. A CV is a work in progress, guys. So don't lock yourself into just the one CV. It has to be tailored according to just the one thing that you are applying for. It's a show off of who you are.
0: Yeah. All right, Mbali, I see your voice note on the YFM app. We will get to your questions on the other side of some ads. But if you are sitting and you're tuned in right now to Ready, Set, Hired right here on Y, and you have a burning question that you want to ask about your CV, there are two ways in which to do that. You can send through a voice note on the YFM app, which is completely free. 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You put in all your details and you send through a voice note or a text. Alternatively, we are live on TikTok on YFM. Instagram's TikTok. There are some people there. I am waving. Hello, hello, Botabo. Hello's Piwe. I see you. If you have any questions, ask them through there as well, and we will answer them. I can't take any requests. I'm a TikTok show me. I get I'm live on radio. We can't do that for sure, okay? But that's where we're at. Let's engage. Let's communicate and let's learn. As I said, there are no stupid questions here. Anything you want to ask, Zingy's

0: that will definitely answer. We're moving on to our next CV from Raymond.
1: Okay. Well, Raymond is an outdoor person.
0: Okay.
1: They literally are.
0: You literally lit up when you
1: people.
0: Said that. Your face just went clicking.
1: Because I think that was the loudest thing that came across in the CV,
0: okay.
1: which I will say well done to that.
0: Oh, nice.
1: Okay?
0: Lovely.
1: So here, what he's done is being a guide, a tour guide.
0: Mm.
1: I think in for about three, actually a lot of years, from 2008 until 2018,
0: Ooh.
1: This person, actually until presently,
0: yeah.
1: what
0: oh,
1: I
0: wow,
1: see
0: so
1: here.
0: For about 10 years.
1: So, yeah. So for me.
0: 18 years.
1: Mm, so. The math is not a bad thing for me.
0: We're in the 2020s, right? Oh,
1: and
0: it's
1: a meeting.
0: I tried. I'm
1: meeting.
0: Also terrible. I use a calculator, okay? But yeah, I think I'm okay.
1: So this is an experience-related job, meaning they provide people experiences. And here, it's just too summarized. What they do as a head guide, for instance,
0: yeah.
1: is too summarized. And I'm just like...
0: Give me more.
1: You're saying bird guiding, developing tour itineraries. Client liaison, research administration. I'm like, okay, but I know there's more that you guys do.
0: Mm.
1: If they can do a little bit of homework in, you know, what they'd like to sound like. Remember, if you're picking up a brochure and you want to go on holiday, you know, this is something that's already written out.
0: Yeah.
1: In giving clients certain types of experiences that, you know, are memorable things. So for me, I would want them to expand. It's because it's their story, and they tell people stories whilst they are on there. So please,
0: yes.
1: can you tell more of your story, Raymond, so that we can? I think this is also it helps as low hanging fruit. Actually, Raymond, I'd want to know. I mean, do they want to go to different countries even? Because this is what this person does is low hanging fruit.
0: Yeah,
1: this
0: because
1: person,
0: we'll always go on holiday. I mean,
1: Sana.
0: Both you and I are going away next week.
1: Sana.
0: Raymond could be our guide. But Raymond, we need more details. We need more meat on your CV. Tell us what it is that you do. Entice us also as possible clients.
1: The other thing that I'd want to know is where it is that they'd like to go.
0: Okay.
1: Because they have been a guide for over 10 years.
0: That is a very long time.
1: Yeah. So for me, I'd want them to explain where it is. When they're putting the CV together, what are they trying to position themselves in? And that's the point of expansion.
0: Mm.
1: That is the point of expansion here. And then in terms of their education, I think... You know, they studied project management. The stuff that they've done during their tour guide experience, let's put that in the front. So let's go through that template again.
0: Yes, please.
1: You know, so we want your name, which area do you stay? How do we contact you? And then it's if you've got systems, if you've got things that you've done that are your achievements, rather put them all the way to the front. What are these certifications?
0: Yeah.
1: Put them in the front. They speak a whole lot louder, and then they encourage the people to look to the rest of your CV. Here, I'd also just want to remove the references to put the, and it looks like it's people that he's currently working with, and that's great. If you're able to put people that in the company that you're working at, that's great. It means you've got a great relationship. It also makes us curious about, okay,
0: what if they're better than you, Raymond?
1: Also, though, the question is,
0: let's not do that.
1: The question I've had from line managers
0: yeah.
1: is, okay, but why are they putting their current company there? And I'm like, but if they've got a good relationship and they know their career trajectory, that they're feeling like they're done, they've had those heart-to-heart type of conversations, you know, that it's okay. But for me, I would rather, when companies are ready to hire, then that's when they'll be ready to do reference checks on you.
0: True. Very true. All okay. right, Raymond. I'm keen. Like now, I want to dissect Raymond's CV because you painted it so beautifully. But he needs to do the work as well.
1: He needs to do
0: and
1: the work
0: and sell himself more.
1: He does.
0: Yeah.
1: So for me, it's the tour guiding experience that he's done. He's just got to be able to tell his story a little bit better and expand. It's just
0: okay.
1: too. It's just too.
0: It's bland.
1: Summarized?
0: We want color. We want.
1: It's just too summarized.
0: Zaza.
1: Yeah. It's
0: All
1: too
0: right.
1: summarized.
0: Okay, Raymond. Give us more. Okay, because we know you do more. You have so much experience in this field. So paint a beautiful picture for us, Raymond. Let's close off with Usamkelo. What's Samkelo CV looking like?
1: Samukelo, okay, I'm just going to say it as it is.
0: Okay.
1: It needs work. It needs to back to the drawing board with Samukelo. And the
0: okay.
1: reason is, it's a table CV. It's like, if somebody looks at it, they're going to say it's what? A budget.
0: Okay.
1: It's a budget. From just a layman's eye,
0: yeah.
1: it looks like a budget. And that, it takes away. So firstly, ATS. it's not ATS friendly.
0: Yeah. So when a system is going to take in your CV, it's going to reject it because it's seeing lines and blocks and columns. There are no words. So I

0: Okay.
1: And what it is that they're actually a call center person. They've been a driver and distributor. So it's two main roles that they've done, which I would want them to highlight even at the top to say, I'm Samukelo. This is where you can find me. This is how you can contact me. This is the area where I stay. These are the areas where I've worked. I also don't know where they'd like to settle.
0: Sure.
1: They are a driver now, but do they want to go back to being call center or in customer service types of roles? Like, I'm not sure where it is that they want to go. They've got certain skills that they've developed over time, but also I think for me it's too summarized that I would want them to expand on what it is that they want to do. Also, if you're a call center agent, you are either inbound or outbound. The call center people understand this language. But all I'm saying is that there would have been different queries that you would have been in front of. So for me, which part of the call center were you?
0: Sure.
1: So and that will speak highly. And that's where predominantly a lot of where his experience lies. And that's also low-hanging fruit. So I'm curious at where it is that, you know, this person wants to work going forward.
0: So what we're saying is we need to really start the CV from scratch.
1: It does.
0: Where should Usamukelo go to get a template of what you are looking for? What should they type in?
1: Okay. This one, you know what? Okay, ChatGPT is the easiest one.
0: And what's the prompt on ChatGPT for Usamukelo? For somebody with
1: you
0: the
1: know
0: experience,
1: what he can do?
0: What, must,
1: what he can easily do is actually drop his CV in ChatGPT.
0: And say?
1: Please restructure CV.
0: Okay, there we go, Samo.
1: You know, it's literally as easy as that. Please restructure CV. Then they read about themselves.
0: Yeah.
1: And then what it does also, it gives them a breakdown of what it is that these jobs do today. And actually, it will give you prompts on, this type of person. And also, it does make suggestions of the best positioning for this particular combination of jobs. So
0: okay,
1: for me,
0: fantastic.
1: It's a nice place to start. Look, there's a lot of people out there that have free CV templates on either their profiles, etc., for people to start. I don't always recommend that people use other people's CVs because you're going to take wording that doesn't necessarily belong to the expertise that you have.
0: True.
1: And then in an interview, you can't talk to it.
0: Actually,
1: it sounds
0: you.
1: Like noni.
0: Yeah.
1: And then it's type of...
0: Then now you're boring us in your interview because
1: you understand what I mean?
0: It doesn't reflect.
1: It doesn't reflect the person that you are. So for
0: fantastic.
1: Me, the internet right now is a minefield of how people can do these things better. You don't have to sit in an internet cafe and pay somebody to do it. Pay for the extra time
0: and do it yourself.
1: And these things, these platforms are free.
0: Yeah, very true, very true. Oh, time is flying and we do see you, Tepo, as well on the YFM app. We're going to take a quick ad break and when we come back, we get into your questions.
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0: To be honest, I don't know if I'll be okay hearing this song on a Saturday morning. Imagine Kwazi M saying to you, "Kuphelile." I would be absolutely shattered. Look, it's time for us to wrap up Ready, Set, Hired for the day. We're hanging out with the one and only Zingi Sasuisa. And what we're doing right now is getting into your questions on the YFM app. Mbali, what do you have to say?
1: Sanbon, good morning.
0: Hey.
1: Sasuisa, what are you noticing about the CDs? Are they generic or are they tailored?
0: Mm-hmm. And I hear what Mbali's
1: show,
0: saying.
1: Noni.
0: Thank you. I hear what Mbali's saying. I think Mbali's speaking on, you know, sometimes they say you constantly need to tailor your CV to suit whatever job you're doing. But I've also heard you, Zingi, say, sometimes just tell us who you are because you don't know where you would land within that organization. So don't just tailor it. So it does get a little bit confusing.
2: So for me, the main thing is tailoring needs to be specific to where it is that you would want to learn or how you want people to see you.
0: Mm-mm.
2: If you're going to tailor, and that means removing experience that we would probably utilize, because remember, you don't know what kind of jobs I'm working. It could be 20 jobs I could have been. You could have applied for the one job and not know what I've got there. So if you summarize yourself and remove according to the one position, and I've heard people say, I've got 5 CVs. I'm like, no.
0: Yeah.
2: Obviously, as a person also, you're too stressed out. You're trying to find a different job. So now you must now, this is a whole assignment. The assignment already is finding jobs that match. So for me, I encourage people to put in all their work experience there. If you know that you've got over 20 years worth of experience and it's a lot of things that you've done, categorize it. Just make sure that the time periods that come with it, you know, the people can read your story without you being there. Remember, this is your story. If you summarize yourself, then I don't have a way of understanding what else you could do. Or maybe that part that you've deleted may be the part that actually puts you ahead of all the candidates.
0: Sure.
2: You don't know.
0: And yeah, sometimes you might be applying for a certain job, but maybe they have something even greater for you. But because now you've tailored it just for that job, I don't know what else you can do.
2: Don't limit yourself like that. We're trying to remove everything. I think that's the whole purpose of why we do this. It's to take away as many, you know, what are these things? Walls as possible.
0: Yes.
2: So for me, it's just we're trying to widen the net and get everybody looking at your CV.
0: Okay, fantastic. So don't tailor too much. Don't limit yourself. Give us the full story. Give us color. That's what we're looking for. Mbali, I hope that answers your question. Sepo?
3: Morning, listeners.
0: Morning.
3: Good morning, Noni. Morning, Zingiswa. I just have a question. I just want to ask. Some of us, we are e-hailing drivers, Bolt driver, Uber drivers, those kind of e-hailing. So if I want to put that thing on my CV, right, like maybe e-hailing driver, maybe I'll say Bolt driver, and they, as an experience, right, and also they say reference, what do I put under reference? That's what I want to know.
2: So I like his question because, you know what, references are on request. And after people are ready to hire you, that's when they have the conversation on, do you have somebody that can be a reference for you? I'm not quite sure if I understand the question of, as a Bolt or e-hailing driver, what it is that they need to put where exactly? What does he mean?
0: I'm not too sure what he means, but I'm going to assume if you're a Bolt driver, like what must your CV actually look like?
2: So this is the advantage that Bolt e-hailing drivers, like just drivers in general, have.
0: Mm.
2: There's always a need for drivers. So doctors need drivers. There's private driving that's always there.
0: Malls,
2: There's a lot of driver things. Take a lot, all of these other places. There's a lot of driver things that are required. The sweetener, though, if you are a driver, be open to administratively getting yourself strong, because that role now has become something that it's a two-pronged thing to get.

0: more money as a driver in companies, there's got to be an administrative thing that you offer to them. So it's not just now driving has moved from sitting in the car and driving whoever you are driving and moving people around, but there's administrative capabilities that they would want for you to start having. Because some people then, there's certain entry-level administration that they then get are required to do. So for me, I would encourage drivers to expose themselves a little bit more in administrating and combining it with their driving.
1: Okay, fantastic. We've got a question here on TikTok from McBurdy. McBurdy's saying, what is the most effective way to present cross-disciplinary experience when transitioning between jobs?
0: I like the question.
1: That's such an academic question. My word.
0: I like his question, and it feeds to what we've been saying throughout. You know, if you know that there's a lot of things that you are doing, categorize it, because you could be doing two things at the same time. Because some people work like that. Their minds can do, you can be have a 9-to-5 and then have a 5-to-9 type of role, or things that you do, things that will get you eating in the future.
1: Yeah.
0: And right now, I mean, two incomes at this point in 2026, that's what people are
1: very
0: going
1: necessary.
0: For. That's setting you up, because you do want to be employed forever, but it's one of those things that you want to create something for your own family or whatever the case may be.
1: Yeah.
0: So for me, it if you know that you've got a lot of things, and the thing is also if you're looking to pivot, it's also that's something that you need to do. Just categorize it and then have timelines around it.
1: Fantastic. I think there's a huge demand for a QA, frequently asked questions rather, with you, Zingisa. So I think next time you come back, that's exactly what we need to do, because I've only got a minute to spare, so I have to wrap it up. Thank you so much for doing this with me, Zingi. We will definitely see you next time. Have a fantastic, fantastic Saturday. Further, from myself, Noni Khumalo, I am over and out. Bye.
2: Tap into your future with Noni Khumalo, only on Y.
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0: Prince KB teaming up with Xander. Yonkinto is the name of the song. Also had Bom Bom, Shoni Kompo by TXC, Feels, Scott Mapuma and El Chapo. Best Friend by Saweetie and Doja Cat. As well as Ntepe by Rush Hour, Leutin over Pounds, Strava and Casper Nyovest. It's 15 minutes past 10 a.m. on a beautiful Saturday morning. Good morning, Mawaya. Welcome to the Mass Takeover with K-Mass. We are here for yet another day, another weekend. And I just want to start off with some gratitude. Super happy to be here with you. And I'm also very grateful to have made it to work, to have made it alive. It really sucks that we have to live in a society where, as women, you just need to be grateful to be able to leave the house and come back safe. But you know what? We continue to live by that gratitude. It's very, very important. Speaking of gratitude, I want to give a big shout out to Noni Khumalo for holding it down on Ready, Set, Hire. She'll be back again next Saturday from 9 to 10 a.m. Right now, for the next 4 hours, you and I are going to have a massive, amazing time together. I'm talking about music. You know, if you are trying to listen to a proper music show on a weekend, I feel like this is the perfect one. It's a mid-morning type of vibe, you know, for whatever errands you're running. If you're trying to come across the newest, freshest music and releases, we've got that right here on the Mass Takeover in our Y10. That's in the second hour of the show from 11 to 12. Then we also have our Open Up the Industry feature, where you are exposed to the freshest emerging talent. I'm not too sure about using the word upcoming anymore. I think emerging is more fitting. You know what I'm saying? Then in our fourth hour of the show, which will be from 1 to 2 p.m., you and I will be talking about how to sell yourself, how to be able to put yourself out there to attract business. Whatever field you're in, whatever industry you're interested in, how do you make money off of yourself? We're going to get into all those chats and more right here on the Mass Takeover. So please make sure you follow us across the different social media platforms at YFM. Me personally on my Instagram and TikTok, I'm at official_KMass. And I welcome you to the Mass Takeover.
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3: 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But why stays degrees ahead?
10: 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Why?
2: It's 19 minutes past 10, and as we kick off the Mass Takeover for this weekend, we're doing it in style, as we usually do in our first hour, with Skip or Stay. I did say, Uchi, here we're all about the music. We're all about, you know, lifestyle, culture. Kiri vibes, it's that thing I get. So now, the song that I am going to be sharing with you right now, and I want to hear your opinion on it, is called Boss Zonke by the late Ricky Rick. Now, I know that when the song came out years back, massive banger, massive hit, kore, everywhere you could hear it, right? And kore, the music video, that song would really get us moving. Now, when it comes onto your personal playlist now, and maybe let's say it's on shuffle, and then this song comes on, do you skip it, someone go to the next one, or do you let it stay? Udlale yonke, go high volume.

I'm telling you about the beat of this song, my wife. What do you even mean? Let me know, please, please, please, please send me a voice note right now on the Y World app. Futhi nje ngikhumbula lengoma during the times, or you know, spring times, summer times. It's the type of song that you want to dance to in like shorts. Maybe you want to wear flip flops. Maybe you want to shaya your nice sneaker, a brand new one. Ushaya umswenko nje isidwadlo sodwa mfethu esi nice esi clean with this song playing as Boss Zonke. You know what I'm saying? So yeah, let me know how you're feeling about it in 2026. Do you let Boss Zonke skip or do you let it stay? While you let me know, some music coming up by you comes at a small. Actually, you know what? Not even coming up. I'm playing it right now. Emcimbini. This is Emcimbini for the next 4 hours until 2 p.m. Yilawuzongithola khona.

0: Why? All the hits, all the time. Non-stop hits. Ooh-ha! Taking over your weekend. It's the Mass Takeover on Y.
1: Yeah.

0: 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Snooze, the best invention to challenge the laws of time on Saturdays. Why? Why?
1: Let's get the party started. See you at the bar, you was hardly talking. That's when I knew that your heart was starring. Friends to lovers need a part to star in. Like, wait, babe, let me

This one is called Rain Dance by Dave and Thames. Before that, I played you Ifilimu by Tony Daimani and Usmamane. You see my money? 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We're 28 minutes away from 11, Mawaya. It's the Mass Takeover, and we are within our Skip or Stay Hour, where I play a young clip for you of a song, and you let me know whether you would skip the song if it comes onto your playlist, or if you just let it stay and play it

The late Ricky Rick dropped this one in 2015. Massive banger, massive hit. And I'm looking at the music video now and I'm like, you know, Boss Zonke had this power. He had this superpower of being able to bring different kinds of SA hip-hop.

legends into the same room, into the same video. I mean, you look at a song like this where he's the only artist on it, no features whatsoever. But on the music video, you find Ukespanyo Vest, you find El Vovo Tirango, you find Zulu Makatini, the Major League DJs, OK Malum Cool Cat. And that's just the power that he had. One thing about him, he was a legend of opening up the industry. Now, when this song, Ipos Zonke, comes onto your playlist, do you skip it or do you let it stay? Here on Facebook, Uteboho Edwin Sotetsi says, stay. I play this jam all the time.

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1: 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Let me know, just like Uteboho has done. And if I get enough stays, Lalela, I will play it in full. And we go have a party together.
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feel like Kilo just made a couple gori off a Laboraro, I mean Pittori. 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In the VIP with my hooligan shot.

One in the same, I came up in the trap with the heat, this whole love. 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
1: Saturday, City the DJ will be out at Rockets in Menlyn, Rory Zoo in Sandton, Shakes and Liz will be out at Liv in Durban, and as well as Yang in Pietermaritzburg. DJ Pedabotic will be out at Rockets in Bryanston, D48 Bar and Grill in Midrand, and as well as DX Nightclub in Midrand. Venom will be out at Scorpion Kings at the F&B Stadium. 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

0: I'll keep up with the beat. 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

with Sam Deep, Sticks, Nacho, and Babalwa M with Goboza. Also had Sawadika by Lisa and Trailblazers by DJ Slick and Matlero Topoy, as well as 25K. It's 24 minutes to 11, my wire. And right about now, we are skipping or staying. And I want to know, when this song comes on your playlist, is it skipped or is it to stay?

0: niggas at?
1: Yo, what up, K-Mass for the masses. This is Boss Up, Mr. Two Busy Boys, the major representing. Let it stay. Put it on repeat, if it's possible. Please, my sister. Tango.
2: Danko, Mr. Two Busy Boys. Ngeza nalapho nje umshini uyagunda lapho. You are busy with the haircuts. Lalela, me, I'm in the cut. And I might just play the song for you if we get any more stays. But at this point, majority is saying with KMS, Boss Song by Ricky Rick is definitely a banger to stay and even to be repeated. Now, I'm going to give you a couple more.

0: minutes before I release the final verdict. If you haven't sent through yours yet, my wire, let me know right now and send it through on the Y World app. You know, there are certain songs that you just can't get out of your system. For as long as you live, that song stays with you. Is this the one for you or not?
1: Let me know.
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You see, if only Something Soweto could have just taken that 500 tower from DJ Maphorisa just to perform this one at Scorpion Kings today at FNB Stadium. Kosiyami. Yo! One of those classics, yeah? Released back in 2018 by Sanal musician is Something Soweto. It's called Agana Mali. Ish! Playing right here on your loudspeaker on the only music authority that matters, bringing us to 6 minutes to 11 a.m. right here on The Mass Takeover. I want to know from you when this song comes onto your personal playlist. Are we skipping it or are we letting it stay?

It's been a good 11 years since the song was released. And then me, every time I hear it, even if I'm puzzling at the street or mhlambe ngidlule car wash and the song is playing, I see people still bopping their heads. People still going with the lyrics. They're just going with the flow of Ipo's Song by Ricky Rick. And as per the votes as well, it is clear ukuthi this song is one that is here to stay. It's by the late Ricky Rick. It's called Boss Zonke. Do enjoy it, Mawaya. It's our skip or stay. K-Mac.

0: Champagne. Yo, I was in grade 11 when the song came out back in 2015. What a time! What a time! All the memories coming back. Ngicela nostalgia mfethu. Yeah, thank you so much for all the votes and people saying, "Kuthi, listen, KMS, this one has definitely got to stay." We're going into our second hour of the show, and that'll be our Y10 hour, where I'll be sharing with you the 10 newest releases. It's fresh, obviously. I mean, there's releases all the time, like Monday to Monday, back to back. But me, I am playing you 10 of the best, and I'll be sharing them with you on the other side of this.
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0: I love Letu as well as Lance Hebron. It's called Ebunzimeni. 3 minutes past one. I just want to give a platform to a brother of mine who's just had something to say to our Skipo Stay. Because I can't play the full song as per popular demand.
1: I'm a bottle of pop champagne. Aye, timeless, timeless song.
0: Yep. Boss Zonke definitely is a timeless song indeed. Right now, we're in our second hour of the show, and this is where it gets very much fun.
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0: Mm-hmm. I say fun because there are people who are music enthusiasts out there. You know, abantu nje abafuna ukwazi when the freshest song comes out so that you can be able to bring it up in conversation. You know those friend groups that are always talking about music and then they're like, hey, Ntanga, do you know that song? And you're just there like, grip, grip. Krip, krip. It's just crickets, and Gubi, I am the one who makes sure that you don't go through that. Ntanga. So I'm going to start off with Get Even by the Kid Leroy and Given. This song was originally written for an earlier scrapped album before Leroy revived it alongside Sleep for his current project. So his Sleep, I believe it was released about 3 weeks ago, close to a month ago, if I'm not mistaken. And now he's out with Get Even. Then I'll be playing you two of our brothers' own Mshini Wami. It's by Major Steez, Sasti, and Lo-Fi. And again, this one, it's a collaboration that's everything, to be honest. I love how they've all put together their unique signatures and touches to it. You'll hear it, my Sidlala. Then thirdly, I'll also be playing you Katalia by you, Mr. Jazik, The Six, Shaz RSA, Don Dia, and Magwe ZA. And now this record is one that brings together Amapiano's evolving sound with South Africa's street culture and vibrant stance. Ne? Vibrant stance, car movement. So it's a blend of Amapiano with the emerging bourgeois sound. You're probably wondering, what does that even sound like?

If it's new, it's here. Y10, where fresh tracks take flight. K-Mass on Y.

0: Yo, this song is an absolute banger, hey? Zolani Mahola and Zakes Bantwini, Where You Are. It's a track that blends Afro house, dance, Afro tech and folk, weaving in some saxophone, brass and African percussion, inspired by rural Mzansi sounds. Yes. That's our fourth entry on our Y10 for this weekend. Before that, I also had Katalia by Mr. Chazik teaming up with The Six, Shaz RSA, Don Dia, and Magwe ZA. Also had Get Even by The Kid Leroy and Givian. And I've got more coming up on the other side of this.
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0: 22 minutes past 11 with our Y10. We move. Coming up next is a song by Primo ZA as well as PLG Shanti. It's called Lehloyo. Just adding some Lekompo to the mix, you know what I mean? What is a good South African playlist without some Lekompo, with that beat and the tempo and the, you know what, Kadi vibes, it's a thing. Then after that, I also have Xolo by Vesta SA, Kaylee Botman, as well as Untando Yamahlubi, a nice deep house and Amapiano track for the soul. Then I'll also be sharing Diamonds by Say Vibes. It's the third track on his Swagu album, and the album has dominated streaming since release, with Say Vibes sweeping the entire Apple Music Nigeria top 10.

0: chart, with this song sitting at number 5 on the chart. So do enjoy. I'll be playing you Lehloyo, Uxolo, and Diamonds.
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0: Diamonds on your body, shining on your body. Ish! Say Vibes with the Vibes. Yes, this one is called Diamonds by Say Vibes on our Y10 for this weekend. I played you all by Vestas SA, Kaylee Portman, Dando Yamahlubi, Massive, and Black Note, as well as Lithoyo by Primo ZA, PLG Shanti, as well as Mimi. I want to quickly pay my bills on the other side of this. We continue with our Y10 because it's a full hour of bangers. Don't dilute.
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0: 24 minutes to 12, we are definitely having good times with good music in our Y10. Coming up is a song by Clean Bandit, Chloe and Omalay. It's called Company. It's a cross-genre single blending electronic pop, R&B, and Afrobeat. And it's actually set to appear on Clean Bandit's upcoming album CB3 that's due in 2027. But lucky us, we get to hear it on the 19th of September 2026. Then after that, I'll also be sharing with you Kanjalo Kanjalo by Untsako XVI. Nkuli 501, as well as Sean 101. I don't know what's up with the numbers. Got the clearly it's because Bashayi number, right? Untsako XVI is stepping into a defining new chapter of his career with the release of this debut solo EP, XVI's Diary, which is led by this single, Kanjalo Kanjalo, where he features Scott Mapuma as well as Uncool MC. And this is following the momentum generated by his 2026 breakout hit, Ngeke. Ngeke. Yeah, then I'll also be playing you Imali, which is by Fireboy DML, teaming up with Jazz World and Tugutela. It's a very smooth one, and I personally enjoy hearing Fireboy DML's voice on a three-step beat. It's a single off of his Zuko album, and the music video has actually already hit 1 million views on YouTube. So, Lalela, me, when I say that I'm playing you a song that is fresh and that is heat, I do not play. So do enjoy these next three: Company, Kanjalo Kanjalo, and Imali.
1: 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K-Mass

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1: Ay. What's up? Yay. Yeah.

Ay,

It's Fireboy DML, Jazz World, and Tukutela with Imali. Some Afrobeat type voice on a three-step beat. What do you mean? Also had Ganjalo Ganjalo by Nsako XVI, as well as Company by Clean Bandit, Chloe and Omalay. 12 minutes to 12, and we're here on The Mass Takeover, really hoping, Guti, wherever you are having yourself a beautiful Saturday morning, which will be afternoon in the next couple of minutes. And

0: Themba, ukuthi nje whatever it is that you're busy with right now, I'm also like keeping you proper company, you know. Maybe it's errands, maybe you're coming back from somewhere, going to somewhere, or maybe you're just chin-chilling. La la la, we finna chill together, huh? We finna chill together. I've got some more music coming up by Zanten and Benzo. It's called Skansotso. By the way, Y10 is over.
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2: For 135 years, Saturday mornings have consisted of laundry and music. Now, Sunlight is celebrating 135 years of the iconic Green Bar in a big way. Stay tuned to Y for your chance to celebrate the stories, the music, and the moments that connect generations of South Africans. We're not just reminiscing, we're bringing those memories back to life. A special moment is coming. Be part of something proudly South African. Sunlight, raised by the bar.
3: Hey, yo, what's up, beautiful people? It's your boy Tweezy. Are you over?
4: So if I die, I pray to God he bring me back to sin, dope.
3: I started in 2013.
5: What?
3: Levels came out in 2014.
5: Wait. We're just not gonna move past that. But Bruce said I started in 2013. But Levels came out in 2014. What do you mean in your first year? In your first year, I'm just producing.
3: What? Okay, actually, it wasn't my first year producing.
5: So yeah, obviously,
3: yes, yes. I started
5: producing
3: in 2008, but I got into the industry 2013.
5: Okay.
3: So my goals and I started locking in 2013.
5: Mm-hmm.
3: And then we started working on the Levels Project Vele from then up until 2014 upon release.
5: Mm-hmm.
3: Yeah, well, then that was my actual break into the industry.
1: 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And today it's saying, turn up.
6: Turn up.

We're going into our third hour of the show. This is where we open up the industry together. We open a door for emerging talent that is doing the most. And we're just like, yo, listen, we hear you. But do the Y's actually agree, Uguti? You should be heard here on the radio on Y. So on song A, we've got Thole Lesilo teaming up with Pizzo 97, Maneku, as well as Just Peggy with the song Abayifuni.

0: Now, our Open Up the Industry battle selection for this weekend is Afropop sounds. Huey Ozel is all the way from Klerksdorp, and then Uthole Leselo is from here in Johannesburg. So pick your fighter, my wire. It really is up to you. Who are we opening up the industry to today? And the one who gets the most votes will have their song played in full. And now just a disclaimer to put it out there, and I'll put it out there again in the next hour, is that yes, you and I get to choose which song gets played in full right now. But afterwards, it is no longer in our hands. It is then up to the music compilers to decide on whether or not the song gets playlisted or not. As for me and you, we make our pick now. So send through your voice note right now on the Y World app, letting me know whether you're voting for song A or song B.
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0: Coming up now is Mawuzu Tholukuthi. It's the clap song.

0: We're not saying your feed is boring, but following at YFM would help. You're in your car cruising. Then we play. Now you're vibing at a 10, but then the song ends. Then we play. Now we've got you jamming, but then we take you international.
1: 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Take a pic for the gram, show.
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0: Now this one right here is dedicated to my crush, Busa. Oh! It's Euphonic with the song Busa. Also had Ageko by Sam Deep teaming up with Boosie. Pizza Dough by Mochin, K Keed and DJ Slick. As well as Yes I Do making its first time play right John White by Alino Alino. It's 16 minutes past 12, my wire. And you know, Gucci Gang, this is the time that excites me the most. And I know I'm not the only one who gets excited.
1: We don't play small. This is Massive.
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0: 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We are breaking down the walls. I've got two artists that are battling it out for the spot today. On song A, we've got Thole Leselo teaming up with Pito 97 and Maneko, as well as Just Peggy with the song Abayifuni.
3: Of

0: the power is in your hands, my wire. All you need to do is send me a voice note right now. 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Go to La La La KMS. I'm either voting for song A or song B. Butler Abby sent through a voice note, though. Let's hear you, fam.
1: Yo, what up, K, for the masses?
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0: Alright, so Patla Abby is vibing with song A. I'd love to hear what you think, Mawaya, as you've heard them both. 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Ufana no Patla now with schools. 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We've got a post and we've got our Facebook group. You open up the industry, the voting poll. Song A or song B? What's your vibe?
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8: Homies, welcoming our star-crossed lovers. 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
9: Yeah. 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

0: less. Just to the right, raps to the left. Arj in the middle, got C to the death. Batch full of dogs with the 16s vets.
1: If you send me the location, then I'll be right there. And make I come check you, my beef. No time, no. And my dog is on probation. Another 5 years.

Ay, Shemu, kabza lo smolu ya miega. When it comes to a beat that touches the soul. Zawandi ya Mungu with the vocals. This one is called Kanyanjalo by Kabza the Small and Zawandi Yamungu. Before that, I also had for you Location by Dave and Burna Boy. Bring us to 29 minutes past 12.

off. It's time for us to officially open up the industry. This is the time that excites me the most because it's where I get to hear from you. We have two artists battling it out for the song, for the spot with two songs, rather. On song A, we've got Thole Leselo, Pizza 97, Maneku, and Just Peggy with the song Abayifuni. Have a listen.

0: Victoria.
1: So far on the Y World app, we've received a voice note from one of our Y's, La Ashoko Nuguti. He's going for the first artist with the first song. But okay, I see Uguti, they are still loading. I do have other voice notes, though, that have also come in.
2: Shoba Fetsu, Toxic WEK, Lona, Wasadeben, Manzimdoti, South Coast. I'm voting for a song, Abaifuni. Let's go.
1: All right, so the other one that I was also talking about was Upatla Abi. He had also sent the first voice note saying that he's going for song A. Another one over here.
3: My name is Anele Butelezi, voting for song A. Let's go. Abayifuni into enhle laba.
1: Ngiyabona ukuthi ngathi song A is gathering up the votes. Looking at our Facebook page at YFM, Nokuphila Hleleni says song A. The pages says song A it is. Inja Emhlophe says song A. Sinekiziwe. Sinikeziwe. Khala khala says song A. Now, let's have a look at our Open Up the Industry group and see ukuthi kahle kahle. What are the percentages looking like over there? Because, hey, you know, ukuthi, that's the home of this battle. That's where it all happens. And I see that 35% of the votes are going to Huey Ozil with the song Goodbye, and 65% are going to Thole Lesilo, Pizza 97, Maneku, and Just Beggy with Abayifuni. So here you go, our winner for the Open Up the Industry battle for today, Abayifuni by Maneku, Thole Lesilo, Pizza 97, and Just Beggy. Let me know what you think of it in the voice notes, yeah? Send it through.
4: K-Mass on Y. Yeah.

0: congratulations to our Open Up the Industry battle winner for today. It's Pizza 97, Tolelisilo, Just Peggy, and Maniku with the song Abayifuni. That's the one that got the most votes for today. And of course, a big shout out to Huey Ozil for also being part of the competition. I mean, I see Abo Fleko Walepara also commented voting for Goodbye. Ayanda Vilagazi also voted for Huey. Letsang Billy, I see your votes. Kodage, the other ones outweighed yours. So, one more time, a big shout out to the guys. Be Abay Fun! More coming up.
1: Let's be honest. It's not hot.
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0: If you're happy and you know it, don't hold back. Turn it up with Sinaye. 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Tap into trending chats that get you talking and get the game plan on all things hot on your screen. Sinaye keeps you entertained for the happiest hour of your day, where the vibes hit harder than the traffic. 6 to 7 p.m. Monday to Friday with Sinaye. 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

0: message over here from Mutole Leselo, our winner for the Open Up the Industry battle for today. He's got a young something yana to say.
1: Yo, what's up, Wires? This is Mutole Leselo, all the way from Eprintsu in Eastern Cape. I do Afropop music. I also do trap, hip-hop sometimes with the gang, EMNL Studios. We are based in Maboneng. And thank you for everyone who voted. And thank you for the opportunity, YFM, that you're giving us, the upcoming artist. Yes, sir. I hope you enjoy the song.
0: Shout out to you and your gang, my brother. Listen, when I come back on the other side of all this fire music that I'll be sharing, I will also then be sharing some tips that I believe would be helpful for emerging artists who really just want to, you know, do better at their craft and get themselves out there. On the other side of this, some music by Tseho. It's called Hennessy in My Cup.
2: 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The Music Authority.

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It's Mordecai, JJ, and NTK 101 with Kabanga Nje. And this one actually featured on our Y10 this past weekend. Banger, beautiful song indeed. Before that, I also had Just Us by DJ Khaled and SZA, as well as Hennessy by Tejo, Gemini Major, and Casper in Your Vest. It's 7 minutes to 1 p.m. Awaya. As I did say that when I return, just to wrap up, I'll open up the industry hour. I'd want to share some tips with emerging artists that I believe do need these tips. Most times during this moment, we have a guest, someone who is an upcoming artist who's practicing in the industry. But right now, I am alone in the studio. So I just thought, why not still share those gems, you know, those words of wisdom and advice in case you need

0: question, right? One of the most important things that I feel like emerging artists should pay attention to is investing in the basics. Now, so many times I receive submissions of really good songs. I mean, you can hear from the lyrics, you can hear from the oomph that the artist is giving on the mic. Would you know, this song has the potential to be amazing. But then you come to find that maybe the sound isn't too great. You know, the mixing and mastering is off. The visuals aren't too great, maybe. Or the quality of the recording, most importantly, isn't too proper. So those are the types of things that I feel we should invest in more. And one thing that I've found in working with emerging artists for the longest time is that you'll find that, like, I'll MC an event with emerging artists, and then artists would be drunk by the time the performance happens, you know. They are spending money on alcohol, spending money on all these many unimportant things compared to what they could be investing in, which is their craft. Now, you also need to register your work, because on radio, we only play music that is registered so that you can be able to get your royalties. And that goes according to our licensing agreements and our compliance. So make sure that you're registered with the relevant collecting societies and platforms, including your SAMROs, your Capasos, and so forth. And most importantly, please, please, please build relationships, not just contacts. Don't only DM people when you need something, but build genuine relationships with your DJs, your producers, journalists, creatives, playlist creators, and other artists, so that they can be able to make noise about your music, so that they can be able to advise you and tell you what's working, what isn't. How do we make this better? You know, so have genuine relationships. Yo, K-Mass, please play my song on the radio. I mean, that's lovely, that's great. But now we're iba creative nyana, because we do get quite a few submissions, especially us who work in radio. And we respect everybody. There is an influx of submissions that come in, yeah? So if you are an emerging artist who's tuned in right now and you'd like to shoot your shot at being featured on our Open Up the Industry feature here on The Mass Takeover, it's very simple. All you need to do is send me an email to the email address sharebuttonceo@gmail.com. 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Or you can, and then when you send your email, yes, make sure that you attach your profile and your SAMRO song registration details and your contact number, so that I do not struggle to find you. Now, wrapping up this hour, I'm going to, they say if it's nice, do it twice, right? So I'm going to wrap up the hour again with Pizza 97, Tolele Selo, Just Peggy, and Manikus Abayifuni. These were our winners for the Open Up the Industry battle today. That's how we wrap up the hour. As we get into the last hour of the show, enjoy.
1: Hey, yo, Wavy, chop that beat up.

0: Yo, what's up, Wires? This is Uthole Lesilo, all the way from Prinsu in Eastern Cape. I do Afropop music. I also do trap hip hop sometimes with the gang, EMNL Studios. We are based in Maboneng. And thank you for everyone who voted. And thank you for the opportunity, YFM, that you're giving us the upcoming artist. Yes, sir. I hope you enjoy the song.
1: This isn't that kind of app, but it is where you get the most exclusive drops. 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
2: We have officially entered our last and final hour of the show. It's 1 minute past one. Yes, top of the hour. And in this hour, this is where we get into our adult survival guide. Talking about all things inspiring to young people, empowering each other. I mean, there's a lot that we go through in this adulting thing, whether it be in our finances, our relationships, our careers more especially. Oh my God. And today we're actually going to be touching on that. So many of us do certain jobs and we struggle to go further. We struggle to break the glass ceiling, you know, whether it's because we don't know how to do it ourselves or because of our gender, our race, our size and so forth. Well, today we are going to be talking about how to sell yourself. Now, this is a skill that nobody teaches you. And we're going to have in studio with us Prabashni Thangavelu. And she's going to be teaching us about how exactly we can do that. Because Pela, she's a professional. You know how we bring like experts into the building to be able to guide us along the way in this young adult survival guide. So she'll be guiding the adults in the adulting. So when we come back, I'll be having a conversation with her. For now though, some music by Elaine. I've got some set up by Uncool MC rather, and Central C. Enjoy.
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0: 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Why?
1: Slow down with the greatness, gotta take time, pose out on a bait thing. On a date night, they try to imitate mine, that's a hate crime. 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Big crib and the gates high, got the canines. The K-knife, sit right on the waistline. Heard through the grapevine, it'll make wine.

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This is Why.

0: One of my absolute favorites by Ana Elizondo. Nay the Bay. She's teaming up with Blue Puppy on this one. It's called Bumper. Also had CRG by Central C and Dave. Setla by Uncle MC, DJ Maporis, Ansako XVI and Focalistic. As well as One More Dance by Elaine and Major League DJs. We're in our last hour of the show, 16 minutes past one, and it's time for our adult survival guide. And in this hour, we're talking about things that I believe are truly important for young people to know, essential skills, right? We're talking about something that can genuinely change the way you move through your career and your life. And that's how to sell yourself, because you can be talented, you can have the qualification, you can have the experience and even the idea. But if you don't know how to communicate your value, sometimes people simply don't know what you're capable of. And joining me to unpack this is someone who knows this world very well. Prabashini Tangavelu is a teacher by profession and a sales professional by experience. She's very passionate about empowering young people through skills, confidence and opportunity. And she's also someone who's had to find her own voice quite literally. Prabashini, welcome to the Mass Takeover, ma.
1: Thank you, Karabo, and thanks for having me on the show.
0: Oh, it is such a pleasure to have you here. I'm so glad that from the time we met, we were able to have a conversation off air that made me go, hey, you know what? I cannot be the only one to be exposed to such gems of how to progress myself and not share this with my wires. It's impossible, right? I'd like to know from you, what does knowing how to sell actually teach you about navigating life?
1: Well, firstly, I'd like to say that sales, from my perspective, has been an underrated skill. Because sales has transformed my life to where it is today. And that's why I'm so passionate about empowering others with the skill set of sales. Mm-hmm. So if we can do more to empower others, with the skill sets, we can also help in the transformation of lives.
0: You know, I want to quickly share an experience of my own, and I know I'm not the only one who's been through something like this, Prabashini. There was a time where, I think it was about 2 years ago, I was working for a fashion brand. I was a sales rep there, mm-hmm. and I worked there for a good, let's say, 4 or 5 months. When I got to the fifth month, I was like, actually, this is not for me. Besides the fact that I'm a yapper and I just love to talk on the radio, my problem was having to contact potential buyers and clients and customers and people saying, no, contact me month end. And then they keep like, you know, prolonging the process and having to sort of nag people to be able to sell a product. How do you deal with something like that? Because I know that there's a wire who's probably tuned in right now and they're like, I'm trying this sales thing, but I'm just not able to sell. Before we get to selling yourself, like how do you even sell a product? How do you sell in

0: general?
1: So sales is not simply just about a product, and I think that's where the problem lays.
0: Okay.
1: It's not about your product. It's not about your services. Sales is actually about you and going from that fashion house that you were selling into being K-Mass right here.
0: Mm-hmm.
1: You had to sell yourself as a brand.
0: 100%.
1: So sales is 100% about you and how you upskill yourself to be the best version of you in whatever. The product comes later.
0: Mm-hmm.
1: You come first.
0: Okay. Now, was there a moment in your own career where you realized, okay, this skill is changing the way I move through life for you personally?
1: Absolutely. Being a teacher by profession, I naturally come from a totally different environment. And my sister was in the industry for years. So I've watched her do the skill set and I kept looking at her and going like, I could never do that.
0: Mm.
1: And it took her about a year to convince me to enter the sales industry. And in my very first year, I started seeing my entire life transform in front of me.
0: Okay.
1: So my lifestyle changed, the way I thought changed, my thought processes changed, my communication skills changed, my entire demeanor changed.
0: Hmm.
1: In fact, I am who I am today is because of my skill sets of sales coming from the sales environment. And when I saw my life change, that's what I wanted for others. I wanted to empower others in the sales industry. So it doesn't matter what you sell.
0: Mm.
1: It can be pens, it can be cars, it can be houses, whatever it is, you've got to upskill yourself first.
0: All right. So I see that having that skill set, that life skill set of sales is something that really can change your life. It can even level you up in the way that you conduct yourself and you holistically. Now, when we come back, as you've just touched on how you got to a point where you want to empower others to be able to do the same thing with their lives. When we come back after paying our bills, I'd love for us to talk about how one can actually go about selling themselves. Right. So for me, yes, as a radio presenter, my wire could be someone who has a car wash. Maybe it could be someone who works in any kind of industry. How do they sell themselves? So when we come back, my wire, we'll have all of that and more with Prabashini Tangavelu.
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0: People of South Africa, the last number is here. 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
3: This is what you missed on the way up.
4: I think that there's certain things that we need to stop doing in public.
5: Yeah.
4: Number one, when you are working at an office and you have decided, you made the decision that morning to wear heels, don't take your heels off at the desk because we don't want to see your toes in the office.
6: Ujesu akafuni high heels.
7: Guys, mina ngikhala ngejabulisa mfethu. Imagine you're in a taxi, then a person next to you is like... Pa! Pa! Ah, no, bafethu.
8: First of all, let's stop... Let's stop it.
4: Is there no cure for that?
8: There's no cure for... We can't go to the third doctor in between. You can't, unfortunately. But let's stop it. Number two, Bandabatara, please stop listening to TikTok.
4: Out loud!
8: Volume number 15. Yeah, Rasale.

0: like,
1: yeah, Russell. Listening to music on a speakerphone was cool in 2007. Samsung E250, yes. Make it even louder.
0: Yes.
1: Trust me, I'm an OG. I've been there. But now, guys, since not my headphones, please.
0: Stop that thing.
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2: 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It's Y.

0: When your guess is as good as why, you know that our playlist has that je ne sais quoi. Taking over your weekend, it's the Mass Takeover on Y.
1: Spider-Man, 5 stage, pretty V. You know the tag.

0: It's Naledi Aphiwe and Nkosazana Daughter, Piano City. The song is called Impilo Emnandi. A Nice Life. Also had Millions by Akeem the Dragon and Forest H, as well as Bruised Up by Lil Baby and Lil Durr. It's 24 minutes to 2 p.m. We are going to be wrapping up the show in the next couple of minutes, but not before we get our gems of wisdom to get us to the next level in our careers. In studio, I still do have with me Miss Prabashni Tangavelu from Dream Resorts. She's a sales specialist there. Not only is she that, but she's also a teacher by profession, and she's very passionate about empowering us as young people through skills, confidence, and opportunity. Miss Tangavelu, are you good?
1: I'm great, thank you.
0: Thank you so much for being with us still. At this point, I'm just wondering, how does a person go about being able to sell themselves without sounding arrogant or like they're trying too hard? You know, you get into a space and they're like, okay, tell us about yourself. Tell us about your skills. Oh, well, you know, I've got a master's degree in this and that. I've sold many a house, this, you know, and you just go fully in. And that might be off-putting sometimes. But how do you do it without sounding arrogant?
1: Well, Karapa, there's a big difference between confidence and arrogance.
0: Okay.
1: So arrogance is when you tell people how great you are.
0: Mm-hmm.
1: Confidence is when you show people how great you are.
0: Oh.
1: So the one skill that you can do is work towards, again, upskilling yourself.
0: Mm.
1: Now, if I look back 25 years ago, when I started in the sales industry, I had to upskill myself. And one of the reasons that I can sit here today and tell you all about this skill is we didn't have technology like we did 25 years ago, or the access to social media like we have now.
0: Yeah.
1: And one of the ways I upskilled myself was to observe the other great people amongst us. So I would sit and I would just observe, and I didn't realize at the time that what I was doing is upskilling myself. So I would look at the greatness in the room, how they walk, how they spoke, how they
0: carried themselves,
1: their gestures and everything. And that taught me how people respond. And that is actually what made me good. So when it comes to getting yourself skilled, you just need you.
0: Hmm.
1: You don't need paper, you don't need pen, you don't need product, you need you. So work on yourself. And, you know, you've ever heard the saying that people treat you the way you treat yourself?
0: Yes, I have.
1: Okay.
0: Yes.
1: So in saying that, if you walk like you believe in yourself, then others will believe you just by the way you walk.
0: Even the walk is important in this
1: Absolutely.
0: Equation.
1: Absolutely. One of my biggest training that I do with the young trainees is I teach them how to walk.
0: Okay.
1: And you'll find that just a simple technique like walking into a room can command attention, can command respect, and it will give you so much of confidence that no matter what you are selling, people will stop to listen.
0: Now, Prabashni, what you're saying is very interesting, because, I mean, you weren't always this confident. You, at some point in your life, used to have a problem with stuttering. Even getting words out of your mouth was a problem. So how did you go from struggling to get the words out to finding your own voice and being able to not only speak for yourself, but also know how to carry yourself, how to walk, how to be the boss in the room?
1: So it was a very difficult journey as a child stutterer. You know, I had to stomp my feet to get a word out or tug at my hair. And

0: you know, and that went on till about I was 12 years old. At some point, I had to overcome that fear. And if you look at what young people have today, it's the fear. The fear of the unknown, the fear of not knowing. We sending them to universities and schools, and but we're not upskilling them on life skills, okay, or to believe in themselves. It's so easy for us to say, you got to believe in yourself, you got to have confidence, but we're not upskilling them on how to become confident. And fear is one of the biggest things that hold an individual back.
1: Now, how do you overcome that fear?
0: You got to work on you.
1: Okay.
0: You got to look in the mirror and you got to do the work. You got to practice, you got to talk to that mirror, and you got to tell yourself why you are the greatest in the room.
1: But now, how do you learn to hear no without immediately translating it into I'm not good enough? Because yes, you've got that fear and all that, then you start, you know, looking in the mirror, you're working on your confidence and all that. Then you go to your interview or your audition and they say no, and suddenly you have to go back into that mirror and you're like, but you said I'm good, but they didn't. No, I'm not good enough. So how do you change that?
0: So a no is an opportunity to get closer to a yes. Eh? We've got to believe that. And the more no's you hear, the closer you get to a yes. Now, imagine if you like a specific car. You see this car and you want to own this car one day, but you don't drive. Are you going to work towards owning the car? No, you've got to get into that car and you've got to learn how to drive.
1: Yes.
0: Now imagine if you start the car and then, you know, when you're learning how to drive and the car just stops dead because you put the clutch up too quickly or whatever the reason may be. Now, if you stop right there and say, I can't do this because the car stopped, you're never going to learn how
1: that
0: to drive.
1: That car's not going to move either.
0: Exactly. So it's continuous practice that's going to get you to where you need to be. So if you're going to stop yourself at the first no, you ain't getting to a yes.
1: Even if it's five no's, we keep going.
0: Yes. You keep going because every no builds the opportunity to the next yes.
1: Ooh, professional! Man, thank you so much for that. Ms. Sangavelu, when we come back, we're going to wrap up our conversation with you. I'd love for us to just touch on this concept of creating opportunities. A lot of us as young people, I too used to be in that space. We expect opportunities to come to us. You know, we're entitled because the government said, but sometimes we really need to take ownership of our own opportunities and just creating our own things. And we need you to help us and guide us on how to do that, yeah?
0: Absolutely.
1: So stay tuned for that and more, my wire. If you do have a question or two for Ms. Sangavelu, you can definitely send it through right now on the Y World app.
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6: Wow. All the hits, all the time.

It's Danya Dev teaming up with Nomfundo Moore, Empro and Makosi. Name of the song is Umuzi Weglasi. 11 minutes to 12. Young Adult Survival Guide. We're having a conversation with Prabashni Tangavelu. She's a sales specialist. She's a teacher by profession. And she's here to share some gems of knowledge, some gems of wisdom on how we can go about elevating ourselves in our careers, right? And right now, I'd like for us to focus, just as we wrap up the conversation, of course, I'd like for us to focus on creating opportunities for

0: ourselves. Now, Prabashini, you talk about young people taking ownership of their opportunities. What does that actually look like?
1: So I think what we must understand is that opportunities don't come looking for us.
0: Mm-hmm.
1: Okay, so we've got to go out there and we've got to create opportunities. And that's why a big part of my training is building your confidence, is walking the walk with you and getting you to believe in yourself. So it's a big part of the journey that I do on my own level by interning the youth, empowering the youth. I do believe that more corporate should get involved as well into upskilling our youth. We need to be the change that we want to see. We need to call out each other by getting our youth into situations where they have the opportunities to upskill themselves. I work under the umbrella of Dream Hotels and Resorts. We are a travel and hospitality company. And we do a lot of learnerships and internships. And I'm glad that I work for a company that shares the same vision as I do. So we use those platforms to, you know, again, upskill the youth and then create more job opportunities. As a youth, what I can say is that you've got to take the first step. Yeah, you can't want change by not bringing the action to that change. You've got to be that action. So you've got to stand up and say, I want. And when you say, I want, then you can start putting that into action by working on yourself first.
0: Okay. I mean, I hear you talking about a first step and us taking action. But now say I'm the average young person in South Africa. I've got no connections, no money, and very little experience. But I want to move and I want to take action. What's my first move in a case like that?
1: So remember, you can sell anything. You can sell pens. You can sell cake on the street.
0: You can sell ice lollies.
1: You can sell. So sales is all over. The opportunity of selling is around us. How many people take the opportunity to sell something? Okay, because we want to say we're looking for jobs, we're looking for, but if you look at the job spec, there's a lot of sales positions out there. It's just that we have too many people telling themselves that they can't sell. So there's a whole opportunity for the youth to actually get into. And that's why so much of time and upskilling and training goes from my side into the sales process. So if more people out there can start working on their confidence, working on their belief system, working on their on themselves, we could be a step closer to eliminating unemployment.
0: It's been such a great honor and pleasure having you in the studio and having you share all this information that you always share professionally rather. So if maybe I'm someone who's listening right now and I'm like, the things that Prabashini is talking about, I need to know more about this. I wish I took notes, KMS. How do we get a hold of you? Do you do any teachings, any masterclasses? Are you on social media? How do we get access to your trainings? Like, how do we know more, ma'am? Tell us, teach us, master. Teach us your ways.
1: So I'm still launching my brand soon, so you can watch the space, but I will forward the details on to you shortly.
0: Yes.
1: It's going to be called Level Up with Prebs T, where I upskill you from life to a corporate. So I will share those details with you once I've launched myself.
0: Okay. No, we definitely look forward to that. And I'll make sure that the moment you launch and you send to me, I will send to Mawaya as well. Thank you so much for joining us,
1: Prabashini. Thank you, Karabo. Thanks for having me.
0: All right, my love. Mawaya, I am really hoping that you managed to get something good out of this conversation, because that was the whole point. The whole point is to make sure that we have the proper guidance that we need in this journey of adulting. I just got a question over here. But just as we wrap it up, Prabashini, because this is why you're here, Bui is asking, saying, my question to the sales specialist today is, after overcoming the fear and you now have self-belief because you've probably worked on yourself, what can you do afterwards to be a sales beast?
1: So to be the best version of yourself, you believe in yourself first. And you'll find that when you walk into any job opportunity, your aura will speak for itself. And I promise you, once your aura starts speaking for you, the opportunities start flowing in your direction.

0: So you got to get that click right. You got to get that aura right. And that's your self-belief. That's, and people or opportunities will attract to you.
1: Start working on your aura, Buyi. And I'm telling you, as Prabhashini is telling you, all will be well. Thank you so much for your question, my love. And Prabhashini, one more time, thanks again to you. Here's DJ City Lights with Washa. Enjoy. When I come back, we wrap up the show.

0: T, Benchmark, and Fifi Cooper. Wash Us, the name of the song. We're 2 minutes away from 2 p.m. And I just want to thank you so much for being with me all the way from 10 a.m. I will be back again tomorrow for Sunday Feels Part 2. 10 a.m. to 2 p.m. yet again. 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Take care of yourself. Love those that appreciate you and appreciate those that love you, yeah? Please make sure that you follow us across the different social media platforms at YFM. Me personally on my Instagram and TikTok, I'm at official_KMass. But right here on your airwaves and your TV screens, I'm KMass for the masses. KMass with the mass appeal. KMassakane. And coming up next is Tubbo X with Supreme Saturdays. And he will be with you all the way until 5 p.m. And you don't want to miss any of it. Yeah? Love you so much, man. Please make sure you have a good one. I'm out!
1: Remember when you were in traffic and we played you this?

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Making traffic a breeze and reminding you that this is the frequency that moves you. Why?

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Yeah, sure. 90 minutes after 2 o'clock. Welcome to the guests just tuned in. This is my Melo and Sleazy, and this one's called Show Me. I'm live on Spring Saturdays and Wine. Welcome to it. In case you're tuned in, my name is Tabo X, and as you know, X on our Solfeggy is always in the damn building. We do this one every single Saturday between 2 to 5, exclusive to Wine. So as we always say, baby, we ask what's your man's on your Saturday, Sabange.

0: Right, so my dog, in case you just tuned in, of course, the send me a message, send me a voice note, but mine is that. Welcome to it. As you know, if you're having a beautiful Saturday, shout out to you. Let me give you some damn love. And listen, Tabo Kaba's in the damn hizzy, you know what I'm saying? Honestly speaking, it's been a very difficult week for me personally, I'm not going to lie. Not being the best of weeks, not being 100% like the most perfect week I'm slapping you, right? Because you have to analyze every single situation in your life. You're like, okay, damn, maybe not everything is perfect. But it's okay. Look, we're coming with positivity, good energy, especially on a Saturday. And it's been a tough one in terms of, you know, the week we've had as this country. I've been talking about it for the past three shows that I've done this week, which was Savage Nights. And I said, yo, it's actually a very difficult time, I must be honest. But listen, we're South Africa, we're South, our land. We prevail, we are positive, we do things that are quite positive, and that's how we think about a lot of things that happen in our particular lives. But minus that, listen to this. I want you to think about the following, right? Have you ever taught someone something and it never clicked in their heads, right? No matter how many times you teach this person, no matter what you tell them, it's just not coming together. Have you ever just tried to teach someone and it's just not happening? No matter what you do, no matter what you answer, when you try and teach them something, they're never understanding it. They're never getting it. And that's what I'm trying to tell you, right? Think about that one person you've tried your best to teach something, but they just don't get it. In fact, what is that one thing you've even taught them? That one thing you've taught this person about Mameli, they just don't get it. Angas! But minus that, why are you letting me know? Please send me a message, send me a voice note right now, the Y World app. Let me know you listen from what you're getting up to on a beautiful Saturday. It's a beautiful Saturday. Is it a sunshiny? What's the vibes? Honestly, my team Chelsea lost yesterday, so I'm also not good because of that. I must say, Chelsea in Klasile, 3-0 loss. Let's not even talk about it. Until then, more music of the way, right, Sean Y? Kelvin Mom on the way with Bangalatlile Designer with Panda, of course, also on the way. Let's turn it up on a beautiful Saturday. It's Tabo X, and I'll be doing it, baby. It's the most savage Peruela in the damn building. But as you know, the most supreme always reigns on a Saturday. Welcome to it, Tabo Club in the Hizzes. Bangi.
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0: This is my designer. Codes on the panda. But I'm a throwback right now. Welcome to it. Spring Saturday with Tabo X. In case it's tuned in, my name is Tabo X. I'm sort of thing in the damn building. Tabo Club on the Hizzy, baby. 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
0: All right, that's right. Tabo X on Y. All right, so listen, I received a voice note of the wife map. This one is by one of my favorite people. I actually met him last week. I'm at First Touch, and yeah, man, what an amazing person who always listens to our shows. A super dope wire, somebody who listens to wire. I understand. It goes by the name of Lufuka Trust. My doggy, what you gonna say, man? Talk to me, right? Your Supreme Saturdays, when I call my name, Jaya.
2: It's your protection. Oh, my soul, V.
0: We are on.
2: Hey, I'm for it. Like, I want luckily feeling in that's too funny so much when it came here, I understand. It's when it came here, this is how you take care of it. This is how you handle the camera. This is what you do when you're in a camera department. You want to continue as in the Zach if it's. Then, Masama, some bees, I'm a setting, Niganjan. Attaching at a very azord, and I umjelly would say, this is how you handle it, Mousy to go camera department. Yes, cut. Eon Ion and Jobandegi, the moment of no fear and the cut side. I want to lay on a face. Gang and busy, I come, go to again. That's how it goes. Show about best belief, trust.
0: Trust is German, show about it indeed. You know what? I totally agree with you. Winch out or sometimes live in it, dog. But the thing is, you don't understand what's actually happening with them. And you know what? You don't owe anyone anything. And it's just something brand new that I started to learn, that I actually don't owe anyone a single damn reason for anything that I do. And you know what? I'll be continuing doing it that way, because if you don't respect my boy, you can't respect yourself. We got a problem. And yes, you better understand what I'm talking to you about. But listen, that's not what we're talking about here today. Today we're talking about something quite simple. We call this one sports. Now, I've realized that back in the day, when I wanted to date somebody, I realized that, oh, I wanted to date somebody who knows all about sports. You know what I mean? When I talk about Ebola, when I talk about soccer, football, you know, when I speak about hockey or rugby or whatever, you know, cricket, they understand exactly what I'm talking about. And then I went on a date once, so like maybe 5-4 years ago. And I realized that going on a date with somebody who knows the sport just like you is actually not fun, because you can never have a healthy debate. They like overly glazing their players. You know what I'm saying? Somebody goes on, like, I went on a date with somebody who's a Man City fan, so they could not stop talking about Kevin De Bruyne. Yeah, Kevin De Bruyne is like this, Kevin De Bruyne is like that. In fact, there's like a portrait at the back of some restaurant we're at, and then she started comparing it and saying, oh, it looks like Kevin De Bruyne. I got it. Yeah. I'm never dating a girl who knows the sport that I know, because, wow, she's too obsessed, bro. But sometimes it's also difficult, because when you

0: date somebody who doesn't know that particular sport, you got to teach them what it's all about, right? And sometimes you nyata them. You might even nyata them and think they don't know exactly what you're talking about. So, like, even if you have a conversation about, like, players on the football field, you're like, yo, there's defenders, there's midfielders, there's attackers. And they're like, yeah, I know what you're talking about. And like, okay, sorry. I didn't know you knew what I was speaking about, right? But sometimes when speaking about sports to people who have no idea what particular sport you're talking about, it's something you need to constantly explain. And I've realized, Jorge, which sport, I've asked myself, which sport is the most difficult to explain to somebody? Because it's a good one. Some people actually don't understand the offside trap in football. Like, offside is such a difficult concept to explain when it comes to ibholweni. But some people also don't understand cricket. We've got one-day test internationals. We've got T20s. You know, those are things that happen in particular in cricket. And somebody's like, okay, but what's the difference between a T20 and an ODI? There's also rugby, where some people don't understand the rule of advantage. They don't understand the rule of a scrum. Why scrums are one, how scrums are one, why there's a line out, why there's a penalty. These are different things in sport that you have to teach somebody who has no idea. So I thought to myself, what's an easy sport to introduce to someone who has no idea how it works and why that particular sport? So, if you had to explain a sport to somebody right now, and they said, hey man, I have no idea what sport you're talking about, right? Let's say, like in my case, I'm a Chelsea fan. Yesterday, my team lost 3-0. I couldn't explain it to people as to why my team lost 3-0. If they had no idea what the sport is all about, they'd be like, okay, but why did you lose 3-0? I could say, well, it's because of the set pieces. It's because we're missing midfielders. It's because maybe Xabi Alonso doesn't have a defensive structure. Young Tuan. So you see, for somebody who watches football on the frequent, you understand what I'm saying. But if you're from the outside, you might not know exactly what I'm talking about. So the question I have for you is quite simple. I want to know from you right here on why is that basically what's an easy sport to introduce to someone who has no idea how it works and why that particular sport? What's that sport you think is a lot easier? And they'll get it. You'll catch on fire. They'll understand exactly what you're talking about. So please let me know on the yworld.co.za and also on the YFM socials at YFM with the hashtag Supreme Saturdays. So let me know right now. I want to know that sport that is just easy to explain.
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0: That's right, so boy. Tubbo X on Y. You know what we're talking about, baby. Listen, honestly, we're talking about a sport that is just easier to introduce to somebody who has no idea how that sport works. And so, all right, let's see what you have to say. I've been saying, now personally, when I meet somebody new or friends that I have who don't watch the sport like I do, right? Because they know I'm a hectic sport fanatic. But when I have to explain what sport works like, some people are like, hey, Kanjani, what are you talking about? I'm confused. So let's see what you have to say. This one is by Tabo Siakats. He says, rugby is the one that I think is a lot easier for me to introduce to somebody. I mean, yeah, it's kind of easy, I think. I think it would be the second easiest if I had to have a ranking or a tire. Because, yeah, I'm afraid to. Some people just don't get rugby. That, honestly, when you pass a ball, for example, every single person at the line when they're passing the ball should be behind the ball, never in front of the ball. As soon as you're in front of the ball, you're offside. And a lot of people don't actually know that particular rhetoric. Some people don't know that the other team is actually owed a penalty of some sort just because of that, or at least some type of movement to clear out from the scrum or the ruck that is being taking place. You know, I know right now I'm talking all the sports jargon, you're like, hey, Tabo X, what's in here? And that's what I'm trying to say, is that rugby can be so difficult to explain to somebody who has no idea how it works. Penelope Minidla says baseball. That's interesting. I mean, I've never known of a lot of South Africans who watch baseball, but yeah, I think it probably is one of the most simplistic sports to basically teach. You know what I'm saying? The most simplistic sport to make somebody understand. It's probably not that hard, I'm not going to lie. Like, if you take some time to actually think about it, baseball is quite easy. In fact, it could be easier to explain baseball than in cricket. What is that, bro? Sometimes it happens like that. But listen, let's continue the conversation. Let me know right now, what's an easy sport to introduce to someone who has no idea how it works and why that particular sport that is the one you think is very difficult? So send me a message, send me a voice note right now on the Y World app and let me know what the vibrations are saying, dog.
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6: 16 bars.
5: 16 bars.
6: Oh.
5: Yeah, the beat, now.
6: Yeah.
5: Asa.

0: possession in the house. Give me some little bit to... Give me some little bit along with them to please them to introducing the dog is in the house. And you, my dog, what do you say right now?
1: What you say right now?
2: Come on.
0: What do you say right now?
1: What you say right now?
0: What do you say right now?
1: What you say right now?
0: It's an allocation with the dog is in the house. They enjoy the suitable zone with the sexy cat is in the house.
3: 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This is On the Streets, where the culture lives. When the vibe is dry, switch to Y.

0: This is my boy, this one is called Pandalo Panda, Life on Y. Welcome to it. I want to ask you, what is the easiest sport to introduce to somebody? I want to know from you right here on Y. Supreme Saturday's Tabo X.
1: Tabo X on Y.
0: All right, so Ahmed Calvin says, tennis is a very good for both male and female in terms of understanding the sport. A lot easier to introduce to somebody. Okay, I hear that. So Caesar says, soccer. Here you learn critical skills, teamwork, independence, and quick thinking. Yeah, but I always think soccer and football is a lot easier way to teach somebody a sport. Like, it's not that difficult. But we've got on here by Zilale Fasi. I hope I'm pronouncing that right. What you got to say, my dog?
2: Bonjour, Monsieur Tabo X.
0: Bonjour, Monsieur.
2: I think the easiest part to explain to a person is boxing. The one that's beaten to a pulp is the loser, usually. So yeah, that's the easiest part to explain to a person. And I think the hardest is American football. Like, some people don't understand why they're stopping here when they got the ball. Why they kicking and then catching the ball and running and all those things. Some people don't even know what a touchdown is and how many points are calculated or what's not. You know what I'm saying, though. Yeah, enjoy your weekend, Mr. Tabo X.
0: All right, okay, I hear that one. Okay, I hear that one. Boxing. It's actually quite easy, yeah. It's just about beating somebody to a pulp and you know who's the winner. It's actually quite an easy one. You beat somebody, you beat them to a particular fight, and we know who the winner is. So you know what? We're wrapping it up, right, Sean? Why? You're totally correct. Heading into the second hour of the show, we're going to talk about all things A-game, all about bringing your A-game to Y. Of course, Premier League action took place yesterday before we have a three-week international break. Chelsea, disappointing. Yeah, let's not talk about my team yet, but there's other teams in play, along the Pirates, many on play today. We'll talk about that in a bit on Y.
3: 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We do we group Nagajan. 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
1: 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Why?

0: This is Babosa, this one. Baby Sekai, love and why. Welcome to it in case you just tuned in. My name is Tabo XX on Soul Fang in the Damn Building. Welcome to it in case you just tuned in. Of course, we're going to talk about all things A game. And as you know, on A game, it's all about bringing your A game to Y. Yes, last night, a Premier League game took place on a Friday. A team that I support so much lost. And not only did they lose, they got embarrassed. So yeah, we'll talk about that in a bit because I'm not feeling good. I must be honest. The team let me down in so many ways. They really let me down. And we'll talk about that in a bit on why. And of course, more action and other things that you love in the world of sport.
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0: People of South, the last number is here. 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

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And Uyashisa. Why?

0: bit of a throwback of this one, Rihanna and Drake, before they used to fight. This one, Whack Whack Whack, Laugh and Why. Welcome to it. In case it's tuning, my name is Tabo X. Tabo X in the damn building, Tabo Club of the Hizzy. And I'll do it 2 p.m. to 5 p.m. exclusive to Why.
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0: All right, let's get into something we love every single Saturday. We call this one.
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7: 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I like games.
8: 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Faster.
9: Game on. Game on.
0: And that's right, we call this one A-game. It's all about bringing your A-game to Why. All right, so listen, let's get straight into your Premier League action. Not too much sport has been taking place this week, I must be honest, but we do know that there's some football action before the international break takes place. A 3-week international break, of course. Yes, my team, Chelsea Football Club, was playing last night. Hate to say it, they embarrassed me. Now listen, I'll be honest, I didn't go into this game thinking we were going to actually win the game. I must be honest, I thought it would be a tough one, but it seems that Chelsea decided Correa Vele is going to be a difficult one at the GTEC Stadium against Brentford. And yeah, we lost, I left it at 1-0 and I came back, it was 3-0. I could not watch the game because I was so upset with the first goal to think about it. But like, honestly speaking, losing 3-0, especially towards the end of a game, is really embarrassing. But that's what's happening with Chelsea at the moment. What can I say? Look, it hasn't been a bad start to the season, to be honest, for Xabi Alonso, but we do know that some injuries have taken place in midfield. Reece James out, Caicedo out, Marco Palestra, new signing that was supposed to play at the fullback positions, also out, has not even played a single game of this season. João Pedro last night was out. Actually left the Brazilian squad and doesn't make the next Brazilian international games because he got injured. But speaking of which, we'll talk about those internationals in the next couple of minutes. Of course, we know that Bafana has taken their particular squad, Pitso Mosimane's first squad in his third attempt as manager of Bafana. But yes, in other Premier League action, games taking place at the moment, Aston Villa versus Tottenham Hotspur. Villa winning 3-1 against Spurs. It seems that Spurs is not going to pick up a win this season. That's how bad it is for Tottenham Hotspur. I complain about Chelsea, but man, being a Tottenham Hotspur fan must be terrible. They're having the toughest time. Arsenal taking on Brighton at 4 o'clock. Ipswich Town against Everton at 4 o'clock as well. Hull City versus Newcastle United at 4 o'clock. Nottingham Forest, Coventry, 6:30 p.m. Those are the games that are taking place today, in particular when it comes to the Premier League. On the Premier League log, as you know, Arsenal leading that particular charge, Man City at number 2. Hull City sitting at 5th position, while Chelsea are 7th, of course, after yesterday's loss against Brentford. Tough time. But of course, more to talk about when it comes to international football, a return of a player that's definitely missed out on the World Cup, but has

0: made this particular friendly squad. So let's talk about those international friendly squads from those football teams. Last week, you know, the Boks wrapped up rugby's greatest rivalry series, winning 3-1 last week. Absolutely incredible. Shout out to the Springboks for that. But they go to Australia for another tough test. And of course, the cricket coming back very soon. So we'll talk about that in a bit, right, John? Why?
1: Let's be honest. It's not hot.
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3: 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Venom will be out at Scorpion Kings at the F&B Stadium. 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Shakes and Liz will be out at Envy in Durban. 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
0: 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It's Y.

Ubushabetu live in Hawaii. Welcome to the Kisses Studio. My name is Tabo XX. I'm a sort of figure, the damn building. We talk about all things A-game. And it's all about bringing your A-game to Y, all about your sporting action. And like I said, yesterday, Chelsea Football Club disappointed the boy. I did not have a good day yesterday. But you know what? It's all right. We don't have good nights. Sometimes it's just be like that. But let's talk about what's happening in the next 3 weeks, because it is the international fixtures that are taking place. Of course, Pito Mosimane has announced his Bafana Bafana squad for the next upcoming fixtures. His third stint as the coach of Bafana Bafana. In the lineup, for those who don't know, in goalkeeping position, Ronwin Williams, Sipho Chane, and Ricardo Goss. A lot of people not happy with Ronwin Williams' form at the moment. And I think for those who know me from watching me on a different channel, I spoke to Coach Pito Mosimane about this. He says that quite a lot of the reasons why Ronwin might be tired is also the fact that he's played so much football. Like, there's so much football he's played within the last year. So when has he actually gotten the chance to take a break? And I think that's a valid point for us to point out when it comes to Ronwin Williams. I mean, at some point he was playing the Club World Cup. And

0: And of course, he did play in the CAF Champions League. He played in the league itself. He's been playing the World Cup for Bafana Bafana. So you could argue that he is quite tired. But look, I'm not a Mamelodi Sundowns fan, and I don't know how they feel. But as Bafana Bafana fans, how do we feel about Ronan Williams being the number one of this country currently? Competition is super chain. Ricardo Goss as well, in defenders Aubrey Modiba, Fawaz Baziadine, Tapela Morena, Tabang Matluedi, also Kulumani Ndamani, Nkosina Tsibisi, Kamkhele Sibelebele, Lebone Siema, Samukele Kabini, Olwethu Makhanya, also Ima O'Conn, of course, that are in that particular team. Midfielders Tebogo Mokoena, Batusi Obas, Lebohang Maboy, Spepelo Sithole, Brooklyn Begene Puel, actually in their teams at forwards, Ikram Reyners, Cassius Mailula, Tashrik Matthews back in the fold, Temba Zwane as well. A lot of people questioning as to why Temba Zwane is in the squad. I think experience matters. We have to argue about that. Yanele Mbutuma, speaking glowingly, Putso Musimane has spoken glowingly about Yanele Mbutuma as well. Also in Apollos, of course, Putso Didechane, having a good time in the MLS. Of course, as well, we've got Rilebohile Mofokeng, of course, who's had a stellar week this week in the Europa League, scoring his goal, his first goal in the UEFA Europa League as well for his club, St. Gilles. And that's absolutely awesome to see a talent from Orlando Pirates, but also a talent from this country doing well in the UEFA Europa League. Tabelo Masego also back in the fold. Luther Singh also back in the fold. And also Shaun-Ray Campbell also in the fold. Absolutely amazing stuff. And that's the squad for the Bafana Bafana squad. So what do you think about it? What do you think about the Bafana Bafana, Bafana squad that's been chosen by coach Pitso Mosimane? Some big conversations around that. Cole Palmer seems like he will be selected again by Thomas Tuchel, who has said that basically, essentially, Palmer has got his assists back, he's got his goals back, so there's no reason for him not to be in the team. But what he's asking of Cole Palmer is to perform for England. So it's quite interesting to see that. I mean, absolutely lovely to see Cole Palmer back in the English setup. João Pedro is also back in the Brazilian setup, but he is caught an injury for the next 3 weeks. So he's going to miss all international games by Carlo Ancelotti in terms of being selected. Unfortunately, that's what happens to him. And that's what it's all about when it comes to A-Game, bringing your action and your sporting action right here on Y. Until then, moments go the way. AKA featuring Chaos Cold Run, Josie Godly Yams on the way with Isman Aliso. Let's turn it up on Supreme Saturdays on Y. Of course, if you're an e-hailing driver, the next hour, trust me, it's dedicated to you.
1: XAbon, every step, a statement. Every fresh sneaker, a ticket to the next level. In search of Russian Bear's next king of kicks, we're unleashing a trip that defines the generation. Aslan, tune into Uncensored with Tools Matala and Papra. Every Wednesday, to battle it out, two finalists will go straight to the top for a chance to win a vault of sneakers worth 200,000. Ulindeni, claim your throne as the next king of kicks. Russian Bear, next level. T's and C's apply, not for persons under the age of 18. Hip-hop is
2: in the building. Hey, yo, what's up, beautiful people? It's your boy Tweezy. Are you over? So if I die, I pray to God he bring me back to sin, dope. Sin, dope. 9/11 Rams. I started in 2013.
3: What?
2: Devils came out in 2014.
3: Wait. We're just not going to move past that. But Bruce said I started in 2013. But Levels came out in 2014. What do you mean in your first year? In your first year, I'm just producing.
2: What? Okay, actually, it wasn't my first year producing. So
3: yeah, obviously,
2: producing
3: yes.
2: I started in 2008, but I got into the industry 2013.
3: Okay.
2: So my goals and I started locking in 2013.
3: Mm-hmm.
2: And then we started working on the Levels Project Vele from then up until 2014. Upon release.
3: Mm.
2: Yeah, well, then that was my actual break into the industry.
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Grandiose.

0: He's my arms, and this one's called Isimangaliso. Live and Y, welcome to it. In case you're joining me, my name is Tabo X, Tabo Climb of the Dam, Hizzy, 2 to 5 p.m. exclusive to Y. 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So please stay tuned until then. DJ 40 on the way, K-Lo, Focalistic, Pretty Ugly, Kehlani on the way, Back and Forth. Let's turn it up on Y.
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0: All right, we're going to get into a conversation that I love so much, and I think this one is quite important because I did say if you're an e-hailing driver, there's some love that is for you today, especially every single Saturday in the last hour of the show. You know that e-hailing drivers, Tabo X, and I never ever miss you when it comes to the love. So let me give you just a bit of a start and a hint as to what we're talking about. All right, so let's talk about all things ride and tell. And in case you don't know what it's all about, in the last hour of the show, we talk about ride and tell, right? It's all about e-hailing service drivers, but also the passengers that drive, or rather do go into the same rides as these e-hailing service drivers. Young Tuan. So let's have the particular conversation. So e-hailing drivers, first of all, Sanbonani, if you're driving right now, you're driving around your roads, taking someone safely to the place they need to be, or a party, or you know what, Scorpion Pings is going to be taking place, and you're going to take them to Scorpion Kings, and shout out to you, please, drive them safe. Young Tuan. But let's talk about the one thing about passengers and e-hailing service drivers. Now, every single week, I usually go on the side of e-hailing service drivers. But this week, I've got to be on the side of I'm a passenger, right? I've got to be on the side of passengers. And I've got a bit of a question, right? What's the one thing passengers complain about when it comes to e-hailing services that maybe e-hailing services drivers must not agree with all the time? So, a good example, I've realized that e-hailing service drivers, it's their particular car, right? It's their car. It belongs to them. But sometimes, my friends, as much as these cars belong to you, the one thing we sometimes like is some air in the car. You know what I'm saying? Sometimes when getting emoto nyagamun to bright, it's been a very hot day and they have all their windows closed. And it's like, how do you have your windows closed? Can you please open them? But some e-hailing service drivers hate that. They hate that you're opening their windows while they're driving. They hate that particular case. And you know what? If you're an e-hailing service driver, please tell me why you hate that. Because it is really hot, or it's really cold, or I just need some air in the car. And unfortunately, the aircon is not good enough for me. I want to open up the window. You know what I'm saying? I know it's your car, but damn, bro. You know, some people be like, but I pay for it. By paying for it doesn't mean I dictate your car. It doesn't mean I own your car. And that's why we're here to open it up when it comes to a conversation in ride and tell between e-hailing service drivers and passengers. Because I got to understand, if there's a thing that passengers know that e-hailing service drivers don't, you know, does that relationship make sense when you pick up a passenger? Does the passenger also understand how they need to behave in your car when it comes to your car? So the question I have for you is actually quite simple for us to open up the floor right now. What's the one thing passengers complain about when it comes to e-hailing service drivers that e-hailing service drivers might not agree with? So if you're a passenger right now driving around in an e-hailing service, tell me what's the one thing you look at your e-hailing service driver and you're like, man, I always complain about this, and you're actually perfect. You're a good Uber driver. You're absolutely fantastic. I don't know what the case may be, but let's talk about that. Let me know right now, the socials at YFM with the hashtag Supreme Saturdays on Y. We're talking all things ride and tell.
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1: 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Number two, Bandabatara, please stop listening to TikTok. Volume number 15. Yeah, Rasale.
7: In public.
1: Yeah, Rasale. 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Samsung E250. 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
7: Yes.
1: Trust me, I'm an OG. 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But now, guys, this is not my headphones. 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

0: This is my royal music. The coolest one, H on the table, live on the line. Welcome to the Kessler's Tune In. My name is Tabo X, Tabo X, and the damn building, Tabo Climb on the damn Hizzy. 2 to 5 p.m. exclusive to Y. Welcome to it.
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0: All right, so listen, we're talking all things Ride and Tell. And trust and believe me, when it comes to Ride and Tell, it's all about amazing vibes. And like I said, it's all about the e-hailing service drivers. I've asked you the question, what's the one thing the passengers complain about when it comes to an e-hailing service that e-hailing service drivers might not agree with? Because passengers also prefer to have a right to complain about something, especially when it comes to this e-hailing services. So, ask to send me a couple of messages and some couple of voice notes right now on the Y World app, and let's see what you have to say. I've got one here by Quentin, my doggy. What you gonna say? Kuluma namza.
2: Ola ola mawaya, au kulo na mawaya. Uber driver la e West Rand.
0: Sure, bro.
2: Mina ex bra wa mi abonje loke tugi shugutu muntu mezo complaina etsi ufuni econ. Lapo o requeste I Uber Go.
0: Sure.
2: Abo o report economy. 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Okay, emotweni ikhona econ, but that's a luxury thing, econ. You get them on Uber Black, abo Comforts, sure. Probably, but sure. Not on Quick Go or economy. No, basicabange. 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
0: Okay, fair, Quincy. I understand. Linda Balea, my aircon, yeah, born up. But sometimes there's that particular conversation that has to do with aircons and stuff, right? And personally, I don't want to open any aircons when it comes to an e-hailing service driving via Mara. I window yona asivule, like mfunu moya, bro. And I've realized that a lot of e-hailing service drivers do not like when you open their windows. And look, to be fair, I understand as somebody who drives as well a car, when somebody just opens my window, right, randomly, and maybe if umuntuami or abangani bami, but when people just open my window sometimes it gets annoying, gets irritated, I understand. But you know, you need some air, you need some, you know, filtration into the car, you need some ventilation, you know what I'm saying? So I will open the window. But some people who are e-hailing drivers have a problem with that, and that's why I'm saying with you today, we're opening up the conversation between passengers and e-hailing drivers when it comes to Ride and Tell as to if it's a crime for me to open a window. Like, at least when we are shoguti, as in aircon yona angvumi, especially when you order for an Uber Go in particular, not a Comfort or an Uber Black. But when you go for an Uber Go, you can never uhambe nge petrol ngoba udla I petrol yami by opening that aircon. That one I see. But there's just certain things that as passengers maybe we're not really aware of.

0: But equally, we don't know that. We think it's cool and it's comfortable, but an e-hailing service driver might be really annoyed with it. Young Tuan. 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

0: nasa studio soko record yabo. But nama hita inqwa my ideas ngishaya. Hayibo, go, come on, please. What the hell's in? 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But please, just continue to do whatever you wanna do. 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Kulungile.
1: For 135 years, Saturday mornings have consisted of laundry and music. Now, Sunlight is celebrating 135 years of the iconic Green Bar in a big way. 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A special moment is coming. 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

0: Music by Over Through on Chop on this one, live and wild. Welcome to the Kester's Tune In. My name is Tabo XX on Solfeng in the damn building. And of course, we're talking all things Ride and Tell, Ride Show, and why. And believe me, when it comes to Ride and Tell, it's all about the customers and also the e-hailing service drivers, baby.
1: Tabo X on Y.
0: That's right, Tabo X on Y. Let's have that particular conversation. So I did ask you, right? It's actually quite a simple one. And I say to you, listen, it's quite simple. What's the one thing that passengers complain about when it comes to e-hailing services that maybe e-hailing service drivers might not agree with? So I said a little bit earlier, personally for me, opening up the windows should not be a big deal, bro. Like, I need some air. Can I not have some air in the e-hailing service driver? You know what I'm saying? The e-hailing service, can I not just open a window, young son? All right, let's see what you have to say. I received a couple of voice notes right here on the Y World app. Let's see what you have to say. I've got one here by Vivian. Vivian, my brother, what's you got to say, my dog?
2: Away, bro. Let's just vent for a moment.
0: Away.
2: Passengers have to sit in front. There's a whole back seat. I drive past you. I make sure the back door handles is facing you. It's right in front of you. You walk past it, you get in front, and then you want to have a conversation. We don't want to talk. We want to pick you up, drop you off. That is it. We don't want to have a long conversation. You don't know. Maybe we're having a bad day. Maybe you're having a bad day. Let's just get to our destination. Let's carry on with our lives. We don't have to have a conversation. Don't sit in front. Why, Mara? Sit at the back, please. There's a back seat there. Ish.
0: Okay. I did not know this is a big problem, I must say. As somebody who, this changed for me in the last month. I used to be a person that was sitting in the e-hailing service at the front of the seat. I never knew that you had to sit at the back. So I've realized now from now on, I will always sit at the back because e-hailing service drivers are not happy with you sitting at the front of the seat. They just don't love that. And that could be reserved for their mamacita, you know what I'm saying? That could be reserved for their girl, their gyal. Or maybe it's reserved for the bruela that they're seeing, you know? They don't want you to sit in the position where the bella is. So, Vivian, I hear you, my dog. I've got it here by Zilion. Jaya, I'm Kulmana Mutsin.
3: Don't know that.
0: Alright, passengers, Nizwile. I'm an e-hailing service driver, Ati Mamela. My car just came from the car wash, and you're busy complaining. Why are you complaining in my car? You know what I'm saying? It's also my car. Please respect it. Whatever I do with it, respect it. You know what? I hear the e-hailing service drivers on this one. Didi Malo, what you going to say, my dog?
4: Hola. Chuchu Matala. Hola, Mawaya. Hey, man, when you had a stop without talking to the driver, I mean, I find it irritating. But you had a stop, so keep him a plan in man.
0: It's true.
4: So I'm comment on this, but hearing a stop, guys, something that we don't appreciate.
0: Okay. I didn't know this, but as Kulman Clinic about fair too. As a e-hailing service driver, am I supposed to, if I'm adding a stop to a drive, am I supposed to actually tell you about it? Because I'm the one adding the stop to the drive. Because at the end of the day, a customer can always argue and say, I'm paying the money. I'm paying the money to be in the e-hailing service. So if I'm paying the money for this e-hailing service, if I add a stop, how is that a problem? And why should I even tell the driver that I'm going to add a stop? I know that it's common courtesy. Maybe we should have the conversation to add that particular stop. But if I'm paying for the stop, then why am I asking for it? So, I don't know. I think that one is up for debate, and maybe we should talk about it in the next couple of weeks when it comes to that, because I don't know it's a big problem for e-hailing service drivers. But listen, continue to send me the messages before I say goodbye to you, right? And why, of course, between 5 to 6, it's my girl Munaka holding it down on the Riz. And of course, between 6 to 8, all girls on Tech with DJ Fefe will be on the way. But until then, real question, what's the one thing passengers complain about when it comes to an e-hailing service that e-hailing service drivers might not agree with? Let me know. It's Ride and Tell on Why.
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14: 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Having a conversation. Things that are done that e-hailing service drivers just don't agree with when it comes to passengers. And you know what? The passengers don't want to enter this one, but the e-hailing service drivers are feeling some type of passion. They're like, yo, we got to talk about this today. I'm feeling some type of way about the passengers, right? So, we got on here by Uta Tonjaya Amutin Kurumana.
15: Exit Tabo X. I'll tato as a machona.
14: Shop Ruam.
15: Prami, I'm a festeria of Vula of Vulia Fana. I'm a custom man who complain. I'm more fully. I'm a festeria. Rabanyavati. Imotos, it was Yanuga. Snuggy in Yao.
14: Yeah.
15: Had our pants. So, yeah. Wavula, it's pointless. If they like. No, no, Vele, and as Vulia, but I was a mover. Was a mover. I apprise. Because Imoti sound like in India. Let me say. So hamba is stupid, yabo. At least me as a young umfulele pambi, ya pambi, ya fulega grand, lomo isha grand. But the move awal fula long, it makes some sound. I think you'll get now.
14: Okay, no fair, and you can a fairly sound, and you understand it into Kulmanga. But honestly, I do not know.

0: that it's a problem to sit, like, at some point. Look, all I'm asking the e-hailing service drivers is, if I'm sitting at the back, because a lot of you want us to sit at the back of the seat, right? That's fine. But if I'm sitting at the back of the seat and I can't open my window, then, like, what's the point of me sitting at the back of the seat? Because you're saying sit at the front of the seat, then you can open the window. But a lot of e-hailing service drivers are saying, please don't sit at the back of the seat. So what am I supposed to do? Where am I supposed to sit? At the top of the car, bro? Should I be in the trunk? Is that where I need to chill? At the trunk of the car is when you'll understand that, okay, it's calm now for me to be in this particular service. So I don't know. I think it's a big debate that we can have next week. We're going to have a particular conversation around this. And maybe we should. Maybe we should talk about it and see what you have to say.
1: Hola, Tabo X. I'm a Bolt driver. And I'm going to say, I agree with the brother who's saying, sit at the back, sit at the back.
0: This changed for me the last
1: time. We don't want to talk every time. Sit at the back. And then you'd find that you've got two passengers. One comes and sits on the front, one sits at the back. And then they want to have a conversation for the next 20 minutes. Why didn't you guys sit together at the back and face each other while having your conversation face to face, and stop talking while you are in front and the other one is behind, when you could have just sat behind with your friend or girlfriend or boyfriend? But now, hey, as in anhlalene muva bafethu, kuyazwakala, anhlalene muva,
0: anhlalene muva bafethu. Okay, Look, I won't lie, I agree with that one. Personally, if I was in a, you know, when you're in something with someone you care about, you have to speak to them at the back. Why would you sit at the front and have a conversation at the front, your person at the back? Please, I'm at the back. In fact, I might be a criminal because I'm the type to even smooch my person at the back of the car, bro. I'm going to smooch them all day long. I can tell you that right now. So, I don't know. Maybe that is something that I personally would do that other people would just not agree with, and that's the whole point of things. But Angazi, this debate we're going to have in the next couple of weeks, because it seems that a lot of e-hailing service drivers do feel some type of way about this, and we need to talk about it. But listen, we're wrapping it up right here on Supreme Saturdays on Y. You can find me at the socials at @TaboX_, where you can find me on X, TikTok, and Insta Greasy. And coming up next, my girl Monaka holding it down between 5 to 6 on the Riz. She's coming up next to give you all your global chants and your global music. From myself, Exxon Solfegi, remember, it's all about the vibrations. And from me, it's bye-bye. Listen to this. It's Venom and Shishaliza. Sandela Love and Wine. Listen, have a beautiful weekend. Take care of yourself and please be safe. From myself, it's bye-bye. Bye,
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Sure, gents. It's your girl, Monaka, your favorite host with the most. And you're listening to The Riz, baby. Happy Saturday. We've just come from the song Kuluma Nami by Desiree. You know we love Desiree this side. And you know here on The Riz, we bring you the greatest hits, the greatest vibes, and we keep it international, baby. But today, we're starting things off a little differently, okay? We're all aware of what's happening in our country, specifically with the GBV and a lot of violence and harm that is happening against today's women. So before we carry on, can we please take a moment of silence for the lives of the women that have been lost? Thank you for that. But I also just want to say something. Today, The Riz is for the girlies, okay? Every single song that I've chosen celebrates women and their power and their beauty. And beyond the music, I really want us to have a conversation about how we as women can come together, support one another, and think about things that we can do to just try to help and mitigate the issue that is happening around us. But we're not going to sit here and be sad all afternoon. No. We're not going to do that. We are going to celebrate, and we're going to talk, and we're going to connect, and we're going to remind each other that we as women absolutely do have power. Now, speaking of a powerful woman, up next we've got Ezo Tando by DJ Zintle. This one is for the girlies. Let's get into it.

0: Oh, mama. Yo, Aziz is a superstar, man. I love, love, love, love, love what she's doing. I genuinely want to see her continue to grow, continue to shine. She is such a star, and I can see she's taking her artistry global. So shout out to that queen, man. We need to see her doing a bit more Afro house. We need to see her in this space. But on a more serious note, we did discuss that we are living through a very difficult reality right now with regards to the gender-based violence that is happening in South Africa. And sometimes I just think when you hear another woman being killed, you hear another story that has to do with rape, I just feel like we're almost desensitized to it now. And that is extremely, extremely concerning, because these aren't just stats, guys. These are people's daughters. This is somebody's sister, somebody's aunt, somebody's mom. And I honestly don't have all the answers, but I do know that we cannot keep having these conversations, expressing our outrage, and nothing happens. So to the people who understand our justice system, to those who understand our communities, our policies and institutions that, you know, you make these things to stop, I don't know, man, please, what can we do? How can we support one another? So let's just do that. Let's do something, because it really just does get to a point. But on a happier note, let's get back into the music. You know, here we've got good vibes all the time. This is The Riz, baby.
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8: First of all, let's stop. 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
4: Volume
8: number 15. 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
8: Yeah, Rasa Lefo. 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Samsung E250.
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8: Trust me, I'm an OG. 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

0: Hey, hey, hey. Now, y'all know you're listening to The Ribs, where we bring you the biggest international hits, and the vibes are always here, baby. Now, every week, you guys, we play a game of Guess the Artist, and today's all about the greatest, so we're going to play this with a South African female artist. Okay, let's see if you're going to get this. Clue number one. She has been one of the most recognizable female voices in the South African house music space. And she's worked with one of the biggest names. I'm speaking Black Motion, even a Black Coffee, like just to throw something in there, okay? Clue number two. One of her biggest songs was produced by a DJ who went on to become one of South Africa's biggest global exports. And that song was label sampled by an international superstar. If you can't see what I'm doing, I can't help you. I've made it super easy now. Okay, clue number three. Her name is only five letters, and if you can hear the first seconds of Superman, I think you already know who it is. You guys know who it is. It is Boosie. Yeah. If you got it, shout out to you. But up next, we've got Hot Body by Aria Star. Don't go anywhere. The vibes are here.
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If you've just joined us, we are speaking today about women empowerment in the GVB movement. Excuse me. Now, I want to take this time to speak directly to the creatives who are listening. Whether you're a musician, whether you're an actor, a content creator, an influencer, whatever space you occupy, you have a platform. And I know that sometimes you may think, what am I actually supposed to say? What if I say something wrong? What difference is my post going to make? But you genuinely never know whose life you could touch. So if one person can see you post that, okay, this is what's happening, you never know what this could lead to. So please, please, please, we need to come together. We can't be posting Get Ready With Me, our vlogs, all these things, and suddenly go quiet when it's a serious issue. So our platforms are powerful. Let's use them. Let's share resources. Let's start conversations.

0: just do something that we can, just do something, man. Honestly, we need to come together. So if you have that platform, please use it and don't underestimate the power of your voice. Let's get right back into the music. This is The Riz, baby.
1: 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Turn it up with Sinaye. This is Happy Hour. 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Tap into trending chats that get you talking and get the game plan on all things hot on your screen. Sinaye keeps you entertained for the happiest hour of your day, where the vibes hit harder than the traffic. 6 to 7 p.m. Monday to Friday with Sinaye. Let's get happy. This is Happy Hour.
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That was Duduke by Simi, and she is one of Naija's biggest artists. We love, love, love, love her. But this song actually has such a beautiful meaning. Just hear this out, okay? Simi wrote Duduke while she was pregnant with her daughter, and the song became the beautiful anthem for moms and their daughters to be. Like, even the word Duduke is inspired by the sound of a heartbeat. You can hear Duduke. So I think such a beautiful song, and I love that it connects with all of us. So shout out to her, man. Love, love, love that. Love from Nigeria. Love to Nigeria. You feel me? But earlier we were speaking about the GBV that is happening in our country right now, and I want to implore all of you that you have to vote for the elections that are coming up soon. Your vote is something that can change a lot of the situations. Please register.

0: educate yourself about the candidates and what they stand for in terms of GBV and women as a whole. So let's come together. Let's do this. You have to make a decision. Sitting at home and doing nothing is not going to help me. And I know this whole show I've been speaking about this GBV. Imagine, I'm tired of speaking, but can you imagine how tired we are of people dying? So let's do a real thing. Let's come together. So, yeah, you heard me. Okay, let's get back into the music, baby. Mwah.
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3: Yeah.
2: Asa.

0: position in the house. Give me some little bit to give me some little bit along with them to please them to introducing the dog is in the house. And you, my dog, what do you say right now?
1: What you say right now?
2: Come on.
0: What do you say right now?
1: What you say right now?
0: What do you say right now?
1: What you say right now?
0: It's an allocation with the dog is in the house. They enjoy the suitable zone with the sexy cat is in the house.
3: Get ready to elevate your night. Yeah. This is On the Streets, where the culture lives.
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Yo. That song is such a banger, man. One thing I will say, that song just, it sounds insane. It's amazing. I hope you enjoyed it as much as I enjoyed it. That was Bogogo, the remix by Calvin Momo, Dlala Thukzin, and The Musical Chef featuring Thato Hatsi and Tracy. And right now, I want to give our flowers to Thato Hatsi. She is such a star. She definitely has been taken more seriously in the Amapiano world. Like, she's just doing her thing. She first started getting attention after her breakout single, Tolele, and since then, she has worked with different names like Kabza, Calvin Momo, DJ Maphorisa. She's even now moving into Afro House with Major League DJs. So I'm super proud of her. Shout out to the women who are making strides in our industry. But while we were talking about women, I have to bring it back. I will bring it back every single time you hear me, because it is about women, and GBV is something that is happening. I want us to be more vigilant, ladies. I know it's not our responsibility to take care of our own safety, because people should just be doing the right thing. But all I'm going to ask is, if you're going for a run, please don't have your headphones in. Please try to protect yourself as much as you can. If you can travel in a group, please do that. Tell people where you're going. Have your friends, have your location. Those are small things that we can do to just protect ourselves. So let's just do what we can on our side, but it's not your responsibility. Things are going to change. I declare that, I'm telling you. Things are going to happen. But don't leave, man. We've still got some more couple songs coming up for you. You know, here at The Riz, we love and support the girlies. Period. Ho ha!

0: have come to the end of our show. Thank you so much for tuning into The Riz. It's always so amazing to have you with me. Shout out to you, shout out to your friends, shout out to whoever is listening. God bless you all. But before I leave you, I just want to say that if you're experiencing any GBV, the GBV Command Center is available 24/7 on 0800-428-428. 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But it's your girl Munaka. Catch me on my socials at Munaka on TikTok, Facebook, Instagram, you know, everywhere. And my business page is The Sports Scene and Viral Africa. I will see you same time, same place next week. You see, we're gonna come back together. You guys, stop. All right, love you. Mwah!
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5: 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That's where you can live stream the show from every single Saturday night from 6 to 8 p.m. We take over the Y playlist. And when I say we, it's another beautiful Saturday night. I don't know what you're doing, my wire. My name is DJ Feifei. We call ourselves hashtag it all girls on deck. The only show on South African radio that actually features female DJs for an entire 2 hours back to back, my darling. We're going to be here giving you nothing but the best of the best. So if you are on the road, make sure you get in touch with that Y app. If you don't have it already downloaded, it's free to download for Android and iOS users. I know a lot of you are on the way to the F&B Stadium. So even though there might not be a hip-hop set later, right now. Without further ado, it's time for us to get this party started. It's the 19th of September. We are officially in spring. It's warm outside. The weather's looking a little bit shaky, but hopefully it can stay put until after the show for me and you. My Uber drivers, my Bolt drivers, my Tobacco Salunu, if you're at the garage or you're in the building and you can hear my voice, I need you to just go on over to the socials or my registara. The best way to do it is just download the YFM app. Send me a very short, sweet voice note and say, hey, Feifei, kina luena chomiaka, up until 8 o'clock, kina luena li banyana. Speaking about banyana, my ladies are here. My first DJ is having a little bit of technical issues. However, as soon as we've sorted that out, she's going to be on the ones and twos. In the interim, I prepared a little something-something for you and yours. For those of you that are born after 2000, bear with me. Maybe you were in a household where older people were playing these kind of tunes for you. So stick around. That hashtag again, all girls on deck, at YFM and at DJ Feifei. Send a voice note. Aramakeng registara, because what? Class is officially in session.
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0: you know the words to this one, my wires, I need you to sing along with me. Let's go. 1, 2, 3. Good morning. Hey. Hey. Hey. Hey.
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0: 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That's where you can live stream the show from every single Saturday night, 6 to 8 p.m. We feature the hottest, the freshest, the most talented female DJs, both locally and international. That was a little something, something from me while we were sorting out our DJ. We see Satan, ne? Satan is an op. And we've officially declared that Satan is an op, but we have succeeded. The one and only Courtney Paul is in the building. She's on standby, ready to rock the decks. But how can I just operate her with out checking the temperature there on my Y app? A couple of you have sent in a lot of messages. Shout out to everybody that's in the salon. Shout out to everyone that's on the road right now. I know a lot of you are making your way to FNB Stadium. A lot of other people are just chilling at home, taking it easy. If you are one of those, go on over to the Y app, download it, and send me a voice note and say, yo, Fay Fake, and Aluwen, that's Tando Sam. My first note, voice note is coming through from King Mandla Zbura. Let's hear what Mandla had to say about that first 30 minutes.
2: Hey, Faye, hope you're good. I'm a boy driver, Silindile Lani FNP. Silindim Vula Ishaye. I'm a price of Kupuge. And then it's Malaysia, so I'm going to Makaya, even though they will be wet, but this is our team. I'm Silindawa and I'm fit. That's nothing my register here.
0: Oh man, big shout out to my bro there. He's absolutely right. The prices are gonna hike. So my wires, I need you guys to get designated drivers. If not, the Uber drivers, they're gonna take home a big, big, big bank tonight. Let's hear what Mpoza and everybody at the salon had to say as well.
3: Yo, yo, yo, yo, DJ Fay Fay. What up, what up, what up, what up, what up? This is Mpoza, Mr. Too Busy Boss. The major representing. I'm on. I got to do this about some sort of one. It's a runa. Tango. Let's take it to the top. 6 to 8, mama. Tango DJ. Hashtag all girls on deck with DJ Fay Fay. Tango.
0: Oh man, big shout out to everybody that's in the salon right now and tuned in to the show. It's hashtag All Girls on Deck with DJ Fay Fay. Courtney Paul is on standby. We're going to listen to one more voice note and then we're going to go straight into her set. Trust me, this one, it's nothing like what I just played. Luvuyo.
4: DJ Fifi. Ah, thanks for the mix. Thanks for the mix sent to the DJ. Actually, it's my cousin's birthday. Nombulelo Chama in Pretoria, in Denville. Just want to say happy birthday, my sister. I hope you enjoyed your birthday. And I got you.

0: Happy. Big shout out to you, Lavoyo. Happy, happy birthday. And if you're also celebrating your birthday this month of September, then happy birthday to you as well. For those of you that are still sending in your messages, keep on sending them. We're going to operate them a little bit later on. For now, though, I got to wrap this up because our DJ is ready. She normally plays R&B, Afrobeat, hip-hop, or sometimes she's spinning on her head and flying up, down, upside down there on the Red Bull, you know, dance floor. But today she's like, Faye, I ain't trying to do all of that hip-hop stuff, okay? Love hip-hop, but I ain't got no clean music. Can I please do some classical house? I'm like, girl, I thought you'd never ask. And then she was like, yeah. Then we had a little bit of issues in the beginning. Her computer was not computing, but now she's online and she's ready to handle. So my wires, make some noise for Courtney Pope. Makang registara. My Uber drivers that are on standby at FNB Stadium, get some black bags and put on your car seats so that when they come in wet, then they don't make your car dirty. Courtney, let's give them a good vibe so they can understand, Jorge. Hey, FNB is going down, but in the studio, it's even hotter. Drop that beat, girl. Let's get this party started.
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1: 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Why?

Her name is Courtney Paul. Go and find on the social media platforms at Courtney, as in Nene, Nene, N-A-E. So C-O-U-R-T-N-A-E with a little apostrophe underscore P-A-U-L. That's right. She's been holding it down for the past 20 minutes or so. When you know honong hokena out, we're in and out without any worries. If you're listening to this mix right now, my Y, I need you to go on over to the Y app. Show the DJ some love. Drop a fire emoji. Maka registara. My Uber drivers, I know you guys are waiting for the customers there at FNB. And if you're loving this one, just show the DJ some love.

Saturday nights on Why Belong to Female DJs is hashtag all girls on deck. Very big shout out to Umalaza. He came through on the Y app. Our DJ Feifei. Hashtag all girls on deck. It's Malaza014 here in Rustenburg. Just knocked off. Thanks for taking me home. I'm present, mocking the register. Aria DJ, fire, fire, more fire. Whoa, whoa. I got another message on the Y app coming through from General at a hashtag all girls on deck. Hey, DJ Feifei, thanks. This lady on the deck is fire. Dancing emojis. Danke, ma'am. Danke, ladies. Danke, YFA. What?

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I think I can do this. All you got to do is send me an email, djfaefae@yfm.co.za. Ladies, all I need is a 1-hour clean radio mix.

0: two high-quality images as well as a track list, and you too can feature right here like the likes of Courtney Paul. Right now, we're topping it up with our DJ of the hour, Miss Courtney. What's going on?
1: What's happening?
0: If it isn't the DJ who's winning, you're winning in every element, every aspect of your life.
1: I'm doing my best.
0: I mean, for somebody that doesn't know who Courtney is, they've always heard about this name, or maybe they've seen you performing and they genuinely don't know how it's Courtney Paul. Tell the people, because they don't understand. Yeah. You're a title four times. Tell these people, bro.
1: No, okay. So I think I wear, obviously, like most people, a couple of hats, a couple of bucket hats, you know?
0: For sure.
1: On one end, a DJ. I've been nominated for SA Hip Hop Awards DJ of the Year. I've played all the festivals. I've played most country. Like, I love music, man. But the other side is that I'm a professional breaker. It's a break dancer. And that is what I do most of my time. I just came back from winning my fourth Treble BC One, which means now seven-time SA champ, two-time African champ.
0: Hallelujah!
1: Hey, yeah, man. Like, there's a lot. And I do all the things that I enjoy, you know?
0: Courtney, you know, it's such a full circle moment and almost like insane, because the last time you were here, you were talking about an injury. And I could tell, like, that injury had you all upside the head, because you were just like, yo, bro, I actually genuinely want to see myself back out there doing what I love. And here we are. You're a champion and you're booked and busy. Talk to us about recovering from an injury like that and coming back stronger and even better than ever.
1: Sure. I think, like, physical injury is just like mental, emotional injury. I think as people, we go through a lot. Like, currently, all the women in South Africa, we are feeling it, man. But for me, I've always been very much dust yourself off and try again. And sometimes winning looks different. Sometimes it's not a trophy. Sometimes it's just being able to do that thing again. So, yeah, man, for me, that's the journey. And coming up, there's so many cool things because of that perseverance. So winning that comp, that means I'm going to Canada in the next month to go to the world final.
0: Sure.
1: But prior to that, I'm playing Marble Circus next week. I'm then playing Spring Fiesta the week after. I'm playing a gig in Reunion Island thereafter.
0: Dang.
1: While obviously still trying to do all the other stuff I do in the middle, hosting at Content Creator Awards and I'm here on this show, you know, which almost didn't happen.
0: Yo,
1: you know?
0: Wait. Yeah. We're going to talk about it. Let me pay these bills real quick, and then you're going to tell us what happened, because we want to know what happened. A lot of DJs don't understand the kind of technical difficulties that we face, and it's like sometimes they don't believe, but today they're going to believe.
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1: 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If you were listening, it's hashtag it, All Girls on Deck. We are on standby with Courtney Paul. She says she's booked and busy. It's Spring Fiesta. It's Marcus.
3: Marcus?
1: The Marcus. Circus Marquee. Marvel. Yeah, not ew. You're not. It's because they don't.

0: book me, Gazan.
1: You see now, I'm going to call Marcus.
0: You better. You must tell Marcus or I want to get booked. So let's talk about the rest of this year. Obviously, before we get into that, your technical difficulties. Like, guys, what had happened?
1: Record Box is a scam.
0: Is it? I love it so much.
1: Sometimes.
0: Courtney.
1: No, you don't know what you don't know until you don't know it.
0: Mm.
1: So today, right? Obviously now we are one library and all these things.
0: Yes.
1: DJ Juggin.
0: Hey, we have to
1: today
0: convert.
1: I'm watching none of my things export. And also I was at an event all morning. Mm. So I only got back. I needed to export and leave. The whole drive, yeah, 21%, 21%. Only to realize that actually if you've got a song that hasn't been analyzed in the correct format that's sitting in the playlist, it won't even tell you that there's a song that's not the right format or is corrupted or anything like that. It will just sit at 21. No. So I was outside 21 savaging for the longest time.
0: Hey!
1: I almost called you and said, fam, I'm not going to make it. No. And I was like, let me rather come through and see what we can do.
0: Can I tell you what was going to happen if you actually showed up and you had no music to play? I was just going to give you my sticks to play.
1: This is what I was scared of.
0: All right, Courtney, can you give us your bookings details as well as your socials for people that want you to come and rock at their parties? And also, are you making music anytime soon or are you too busy? Because we know you're busy AF. Yeah,
1: well, funny enough, it's that season again. Mm. We're working on some stuff. I suppose you'll be the first to know.
0: Of course.
1: If it doesn't get corrupted, you know what I mean?
0: No,
1: if it exports to the USB, you'll
0: it
1: be
0: won't.
1: The first. But yeah, definitely music on the way and obviously hip hop, dog.
0: Oh,
1: you know?
0: Please, we need it.
1: But yeah, bookings, all things. Courtney_Paul info at CourtneyPaul.com. Simple as that. And like you so eloquently said, NAE with the apostrophe.
0: Come on. Courtney, thank you so much for making it. Even with the storm that was here, you prevailed, my sister. So from here tonight, are you playing anywhere? Are you
1: no.
0: just going to go take it easy?
1: I just got home. I haven't been home in 3 weeks. Yo. So I am. Yeah, also, oh, snap, we've got a sports ducky that's going to launch on SABC 1 next week. Please check it out.
0: Okay.
1: It's me, a bunch of Springboks, hockey, like all South African champions.
0: Yeah.
1: Please make sure you watch us. We are working very hard.
0: We love it. Courtney Paul, the hardest working lady who spins her head sometimes, but also spins on the dicks. Thank you so much, Courtney. Have a lovely one. For now, go.
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9: And just like that, my Y's, we officially the second hour of the show. It's hashtag All Girls on Deck with DJ Fefe. If you're only joining us right now, Skawara, my wire. I've got another DJ that's literally on standby. She is a newbie. Oh, I'm so in love with the fact that there's so many female DJs that have been sending me mixes. But I have to say, ladies, if you guys are gonna send me Amapiano mixes only, trust me, that line is so long, it goes into next year. So if you can play Afrotech, if you can play Tom, if you can play Lekompo, bro, send me those mixes as well, because it's one of those things where it's like, yes, there's an oversaturation of Amapiano, but if you can do something better, then do something better. You know what I'm saying? I mean, Courtney Paul is a hip-hop DJ. She came here and she played classical house music. How about that, okay? So for the ladies that are listening right now that are wondering, can the wife they fit asam pizza? It's because, girl, you play Amapiano. Do you know how many girls are playing Amapiano right now? A lot. Just like the lady that's coming up next. She goes by the name of Riboni. It's her first time debuting on the show on YFM. So kikopalimufeng, a very warm All Girls on Deck welcome. Go on over to the Y app. The socials are like, if you know, you know. But go on over to the Y app. Send your text messages. Send your voice notes, okay? All you gotta do is keep it sweet, short, and to the point and say, Fefe, yeah, what's going on, girl? I'm loving the show. I'm loving the mixes. And I'm looking forward to a live experience one day is one day. Riboni, you say you're gonna give us some Amapiano, girl? Mañana go Soweto. Soweto, I need you guys to stand up. I know there's a huge party happening in your backyard, but right now, Mañana Lona is about to debut for the very first time. So I need you guys to show her some love. The hashtag is All Girls on Deck at YFM and of course at Riboni at DJ Fefe. My girl, drop that beat, girl. Let's get this party started.
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0: What's a kabuka? Aye, kabuka, kabuka, kabuka. Kabuka, kabuka, kabuka. Hey, Sepedi Sanghana, no. Oh my god. 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My wires, download the Y app, kukopalimaking registara. Right now, we've got a DJ who's debuting for the very first time. That's right, it's her first time on air. Aibo! You'd swear she's been doing this every single weekend. She goes by the name of Riboni. Riboni is representing Soweto tonight. She's debuting for the first time, but my goodness, the girl is on fire behind the decks. Shout out to everybody that's showing her some love. A big shout out to our regular degulars. Mbui Swangozo came through on Facebook. We are together, my love. DJ Feifei, I'm listening from Jersey. Maboneng, take care of yourself, baby. Be safe. Nice music. Let's dance to the girls because the girls are on fire. Heidi Zondo came through. Mawaias, her name is Riboni. She's been holding it down. Keep on sending in the love. She's going to continue to operate for another 20 minutes or so. But for now, let's hear what's going on the Y app. I told you a little bit earlier on that all you got to do is send me a voice note. Maka registara, let me know what you're getting up to. Maybe Blomile Kontung. Maybe you're on your way to Scorpion Kings. Or maybe you're at work. You're like me. And wabereka, I get night shifty. And oboreile, okinyehile. Mara, the music is not going to king you. King Freeman, what you got to say about the mix, bro?
1: You doing that's too much. That's too much. Yo, from the first song you knew, alright, it's gonna be a hit. Everything for the love of Friday, man. Hi, this is the vibe. Uncle Sabo, I'm feeling a bit down, Mara. Nyang channel, let me mix the invocile.
0: Oh, Batung, askisi King Freeman, Koluvuge, Putuam, Vuga, Vuga, Ungabe set in fair too. Izodlula lendaba, izodlula, ungawari Putuam. But shout out to you for sending in that voice note for our DJ. Let's hear what Nash had to say about the mix. Nash?
2: Feifei, which one is this one? Which one is this one playing currently? Girls on desk, which one is this one? We are busy dancing inside the cars now. Which one is this one? Ah, that is fitter. Oh, come on. Oh,
0: Her name is Riboni, my guy. Come on, someone check on the socials. Her name is Riboni. She's holding it down. We're going to chop it up with her. Kaboma Tentu. So, Lebueng Hape. But for now, we're going to let her continue. John Gogo, what you got to say about our set, bro?

0: How are you, why listeners? This is Owen from Ivory. I'm listening to Machovela Lana. Hey.
1: Wena ngari unwele tse 2-3 nyana, and we love it. Big shout out to you, my guy. We're going to play one more from Lefoko Trust, then we're going to go straight back into the mix. Lefoko.
2: DJ Fefe with our new guest, our new DJ, Davis Tees. Welcome to the family. Welcome to Girls on Deck. I'm still out here. Rocking to yako. So far, I say nanyo, and so can I say nanyo. More and more, best believe trust.
1: Big shout out to Lefoko Trust. I met him a couple of weeks ago back. Hey, throwback to First Touch. But today, kidi 19, and ngwanyana o re bona, re tla setla. Shout out to Temba Dlamini. I love you, DJ Feife. I love you even more than you can imagine. Faith Colbert came through with the marking of the register. Aris Feife, we are together, my darling. My wires, she's going to continue to operate, okay? Khafetsa, ke kopa leng mo papateleng matsoho, leng monteng the love that she deserves. We're going to play one more voice note and go straight into the mix. Kulufelo, what do you got to say, my regular degular?
3: 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Uturta speed, you know, Tlemogurta speed, DJ Fefe. Arboni, Aralabo, Mixo, Aralabo, Sisi. 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
1: Her name is Riboni. She's been holding it down for the past 50 minutes right here on Why.
0: Hi, Bo!
1: My why, if you know the words to this one, sing along.
0: Aujobu, dalagam nani. 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

0: Every single Saturday night we do this where we feature female DJs right here on Y. Tonight is no different. Tonight we took it to the top. If you're still on the way, my wire to FNB Stadium, don't you worry. We've got another jam-packed show coming in after this. But for right now, very big shout out to all my wires that have been engaging with me throughout this entire 2 hours. I got a long voice note coming through from King. Let's see if we can play all of it. But my wires, keep it sweet and short. Let's show our girl some love. It was her first time playing on Y Batong and Wanyana Wetikenye. She ate and left no crumbs. King, what you gotta say?
1: Oh yeah, fifth. Oh yeah, kills on deck. How the bum sevens, man. Low bums, eh? Oh yeah, DJ Fefe.
0: Hallelujah!
1: Just registering. Ah, you holding it. You're making it a great and greatest weekend. Seven, two.
0: Big shout out to you, King. Loving the energy. I got another one coming through from Zilla Lefasi. Let's hear what Zilla had to say about the mix.
2: 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Rebona, Rabona, Wana, Gabona, Shesa, Tweska, Awan, Peperesa, all them.
0: Get them, and we're holo tata. Oh man, very big shout out to you guys, my wives. Another one is coming through from Bushali. He even left a message for you, Ribone. Oh yeah, my baby. I'm fetching her after your clothes. I'll be her transporter. Fire. Bushali.
3: Yeah. 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
0: We wanna party, Ribone. We wanna party. Bushali, I don't understand when I concept the air house. So vele ubato rumutise happy next week. 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

yonke iphelile. 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Hayi mfethu, fanele senze ishow. At this point we need to do all girls on deck live at FNB Stadium. What are you saying? What are you saying? Oh, my wires. Very big shout out to each and every single one of you that have been listening to the show. Siya Batata, Siya Bavega, Siya Batata, Siya Bavega, Siya Batata, Siya Bavega, Siya Batata, Siya Bavega, Siya Batata, Siya Bavega, Siya Batata, Siya Bavega.

0: Her name is Ribone. She's officially done and dusted. We're going to be chopping it up with her very shortly, my wires. I need to pay the bills real quick, but when we come back, we're going to find out gore Ribone and Tlaikengwayana ko Soweto, why ati utile ko Soweto, cause Ribonyaka mo. More city center, more centene. But for now, let's pay these bills when we come back. We're chopping it up with our girl. It's hashtag Go Girls on Deck. I also get the Lenny Jove.
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4: 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It's hashtag All Girls on Deck with DJ Fefe. 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
4: Batong Riboni. Kanto boro tsare tse stoko sa sekana. Yo, girl. I love it. I loved every single second of it. My wires loved it.
5: Thank you so much.
4: 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Who is Riboni? Riboni utomino DJ aningi. And, you know, let us get to know you a little bit better, girl.
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5: deep Soweto.
4: Deep Soweto. 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
4: Riboni, Sipo has a voice note. 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
4: Oh, man. 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
4: There you have it. And on that note, my wires, we got to get out of here. Don't you worry. I'm leaving you in the capable hands of Club Y that's coming up next. And then a little bit later on, there's going to be a fire experience with DJ Shimza on Kama Kama Radio. On this note, Chami Ari Sente. Hey, Chami Ari. I'm back again next week, Saturday, 6 to 8 p.m. for hashtag All Girls on Deck. So the female DJs that want to feature on the show, it is DJ, F-A-E, at yfm.co.za. 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Kausani, we're operating a full 60 minutes of Kanye West at Rockets Bryanston. I want to see you there, mywire.com. don't be late.
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9: 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T's and C's apply. 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
2: This is what you miss on the way up.
10: I think that there's certain things that we need to stop doing in public.
11: Yeah.
10: Number one, when you are working at an office and you have decided, you made the decision that morning to wear heels, don't take your heels off at the desk because we don't want to see your toes in the office.
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13: Guys, mina ngikhala ngejabulisi mfethu. Imagine you're in a taxi, then a person next to you is like...
14: First of all, let's stop.
10: Ladies. Is there no cure for that?
14: There's no cure for... We can't go to the doctor in between. You can't, unfortunately. But let's stop it. Number two, Bandabadala, please stop listening to TikTok.
10: Out loud!
14: Volume number 15. Yeah, rasale
10: phone. In public!
14: Yeah, rasale phone. Listening to music on a speakerphone was cool in 2007. Samsung E250,
10: yes.
14: Make it even louder.
10: Yes.
14: Trust me, I'm an OG. I've been there. But now, guys, just not my headphones. Please.
10: Stop that thing.
2: 5 to 9 a.m. For more on this conversation, check
0: we're the official
2: the
0: sound of heat. Why?
15: Listen. Every story needs a superhero in the building.
16: Go,
15: now,
16: go,
15: my brother.
16: Introducing.
15: Ooh, yes, sir.

0: 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If young Metro don't trust you, you better run.
1: Had you to some

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Do your power, do your dare to bring it to your knees. Praise Jesus, hallelujah. I'ma make you beg for it, plead for it, till you feel like you breathe for it. 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I want you to feed for it, wake up and dream for it. 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

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Sometimes I scare myself.

Yeah, get money, yeah, get money, yeah, get money, yeah, get money, yeah, get money, yeah, get money, yeah, get money, yeah, get money, yeah, get money, yeah, get money, yeah, get money, yeah, get money, yeah, get money, yeah, get money, yeah, get money, yeah, get money, yeah, get money, yeah, get money, yeah, get money, yeah, get money, yeah, get money, yeah, get money, yeah, get money, yeah, 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money, yeah, get money, yeah, get money, yeah, get money, yeah, get money, yeah, get money, yeah, get money, yeah, get money

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2: 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And Venom wraps up your weekend at Tempo Luxury in Sunning Hill. 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
1: Why mark the spot? So you're a chill dude who prefers this sound.
3: Big dog people is we. Big dog people is we. Big dog the bloody fatty. Big dog is just
1: but your girl, well, your girl prefers this kind of music.

0: and Ama Gents jam to this.
1: And I be yelling out, gang, gang. Do you gang bang? Yes. I be outside with my gang gang.
0: So you can never win, right?
2: Right?
0: Wrong. And we can tell you why. This is the frequency that moves you.
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5: 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Yeah, that's doing too much. More meat.

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8: I'm in London, just taking a breather, making sure that I sort of recover before I go out to the US. I'm playing space in Miami, which is always great. And then Saturday, I'm out in LA with Francis. And then Sunday, I'm doing Vegas, which is going to be quite cool, man. And I thought I should bring you guys something quite cool. A live mix from my last show at Scorpios in Mykonos this past weekend. What an amazing time, man. I played some great tunes, and I hope you guys are ready for that. Let's get into it.

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One such nation was the nation of R&B, and its king wore diamonds and gold and drove around in big, beautiful cars, and he owned restaurants.

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1: This is me, Shimza, and this is Karma Karma Radio. We are halfway through this week's live recording from Scorpios in Mykonos. Hit me up on all your social media platforms. Let me know what you guys think, where in the world you are, what's going on, what has been your highlight for the past season, whether it's winter for you in the Southern Hemisphere or the summer in the Northern Hemisphere. I know everyone had a great time.

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1: You have been listening to Kama Kama Radio with me, Shimza. I've been in the driver's seat for the past hour. A very special recording exclusively for the radio show Mykonos Skopios, one of my favorite places to play in Greece, man. And I must say, this was a great evening. My last show there this summer, and I can't wait to be back there next year. This weekend, like I said, I'll be in the US doing a little bit of a tour, but I'll be back in South Africa and Mexico quite soon. ADE is around the corner, and I'm so excited to tell you about Shimza & Co. that lands with Digital on Saturday, the 24th of October. And the lineup is crazy, man. I've got Stoffella, Arodes, Desiree,

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1: Hey, yo, what's up, beautiful people? It's your boy Tweezy. Ayo, bro.
2: So if I die, I pray to God, he bring me back to sin, dope. Sin, dope. 9/11 grams.
1: I started in 2013.
3: What?
1: It almost came out in 2014.
3: Wait. We're just not gonna move past that. But Bruce said I started in 2013. But Levels came out in 2014. What do you mean in your first year? In your first year, I'm just producing.
1: What? Okay, actually, it wasn't my first year producing.
3: So yeah, obviously, yes, yes.
1: I started producing in 2008, but I got into the industry 2013.
3: Okay.
1: So my goals and I started locking in 2013.
3: Mm-hmm.
1: And then we started working on the Levels Project Vele from then up until 2014. Upon release.
3: Mm.
1: Yeah, well, then that was my actual break in into the industry.
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1: But the budget is saying, relax. Wise got you with this. I'm a dollar, a boom, so tell her. And this.
2: We just sends it.
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3: Guys, mna ngikhala ngejabulisi mfethu. 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
4: 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Number two, Bandabatala, please stop listening to TikTok.
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1: Yes.
4: Trust me, I'm an OG. 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But now, guys, this is not my headphones. 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
1: Nadia.

0: 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This isn't said lightly. It's how we move, sound, and show up as the hottest. 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Why dominates the crowd? Because we don't just talk trends. Why invites you into the conversation and hands you the mic? When we say the hottest station, we put our persona on it.
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0: So next time you hear the hottest station in the nation, you know it's why. 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

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Turn it up with Sinaye. This is Happy Hour. Step into the group chat. Tap into trending chats that get you talking and get the game plan on all things hot on your screen. Sinaye keeps you entertained for the happiest hour of your day, where the vibes hit harder than the traffic. 6 to 7 p.m. Monday to Friday with Sinaye. Let's get happy. This is Happy Hour. Hit the nail on the Y and keep your Saturday at its highest.

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3: 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Why?

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4: Would you ever sit in the front seat? 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
5: So this is 900 rand, 4. And then gule 4, keep it 10 rand, we need to malume lapo, and then 2 rand, we need to travel, and then you kumashali take 20 rand, and then akumula la 600, that's like niga 14.
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7: He's the boat driver here. 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
1: 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From our presenters,
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1: From the corners of Soweto all the way to 012, we take you outside where the culture resides. With the culture resides. Why? Don't ask why. Ask. Why not? Why? The hottest station in Salta. Sundays on Why are the missing piece you never knew you needed.

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1: Leadership, we don't usually do this on our show. Since we have a legend as yourself, such as yourself, we want to ask you to freestyle for us. Give us your hottest 16. Oh. 16 bars.
2: 16 bars, right?
1: 16 bars.
2: Oh.
1: Yeah, the beat, na?
2: Yeah.
1: Asa.
2: Go.

0: dog, what you say to me to conversation in the house? Give me some little bit to... Give me some little bit along with them to present them to introducing the dog is in the house. And you, my dog, what you say right now?
1: What you say right now?
2: Come on!

0: you say right now?
1: What you say right now?
0: What you say right now?
1: What you say right now?
0: Is it allocation? Meet the dog is in the house. They enjoy the suitable zone with the sexy cat is in the house.
2: Get ready to elevate your night. Yeah. This is On the Streets, where the culture lives. It's just you, the music, and why. This is the Sunday frequency to vibe with.

0: I'll keep up with the beat.
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2: And the weekend only gets better from here.

0: We're not saying your feed is boring, but following at YFM would help. So you're a chill dude who prefers this song.
1: I am the king of the black. Louis bag, that's a lot. You tryna get what I got. You claiming it's real, but it's not.
0: But your girl, well, your girl prefers this kind of music. And I'm a gents jam to this. So you can never win, right?
2: Right, right.
0: Wrong. And we can tell you why. This is the frequency that moves you.

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See how it's going down. But I bought it got 7 bucks. And I just ran down and talk. And I talk to him.

Orega Samba, Alajaza Randana Zag, Alazai Mabuda, Zia is a Rod, Araborega Samba, Alajaza Randana Zag.

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2: it's,
3: makes you guys feel like now she's hot.
2: It's the girl next door thing. It's the angzami, but sawona. You know, Zulu ladies when they hand something over and they grab the other forearm.
3: Tools, relax, calm down.
2: I mean, young Chinese are ready.
3: So I must wear an ankle length dress to work.
2: Yes.
3: And a duk. So that I can be the flyest chick in the building.
2: Uti yebo ba.
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2: One more time for Terrence.
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0: From the corners of Soweto all the way to 012, we take you outside where the culture resides. 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Ask why not? Why? 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And don't touch that dial. We're just

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3: Hey, what's up, beautiful people? It's your boy Tweezy. Are you over?
4: So if

0: I started in 2013.
1: What?
0: Nipples came out in 2014.
1: Wait. We're just not going to move past that. But Bruce said I started in 2013. Levels came out in 2014. What do you mean in your first year? In your first year, I'm just producing.
0: What? Okay, actually, it wasn't my first year producing.
1: So yeah, obviously, yes,
0: I started producing in 2008, but I got into the industry 2013.
1: Okay.
0: So my goat and I started locking in 2013.
1: Mm-hmm.
0: And then we started working on the Levels Project Vele from then up until 2014. Upon release.
1: Mm.
0: Yeah, well, then that was my actual break in into the industry.
2: The Agenda, Sundays, 7 p.m. to 10 p.m. on Y. We can't remember Sundays without Y.

winter was cute, but a new bombshell has entered the villa. And Uyashisa. Why?